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1: 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I can marry you and make your dreams come true. 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And it won't cost you any more than it would to have a registrar at your ceremony. Why have the same as everyone else when you can have a bespoke ceremony for the same price? Any time, any place, anywhere. That's the value of an independent celebrant. My name is Lorena Moody. 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
2: 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Motorbikes aren't in your way. 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Motorbike safety. 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
2: 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Look out for the Faversham Festival of Transport on in Faversham Town Centre on the weekend of the 16th and 17th of May, and that will be from 10am till 4pm. And as part of that, the Faversham Model Railway Exhibition, which will be hosted at the Assembly Rooms on the same weekend, the 16th and 17th of May. And finally, the Family Fun Day. This is featuring BGT's Chicken Man, Alan Sum, Juggle Fall Show. And that's from 12 noon on the 23rd of May at Badgers Hill Farm in Chatham. So get yourself along to these events in May. Enjoy.
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I came into this scene where my dreams were getting bad. 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
2: 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At the Alexander Centre, a Wine and Cyber Wisdom evening, and that's between 6 and 8pm. Friday the 22nd of May, at the Alexander Centre, A Very Kentish Murder 2, The Man in the Woods. 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Mark Lees is at The Anchor and Odd Socks is at Castella, and both start at 7pm. Andy Mack is at The Limes starting at 8pm, and The Moles are at The Market Inn, Sixfold are at Papa Bianco, and Blankety Blank Covers Duo are at The Sun Inn, all three of those starting at 8:30pm. Saturday the 23rd of May, at the Alexander Centre, is a book fair, and that's between 10am and 3pm. A Very Kentish Murder 2 is on again, and The Man in the Woods, and that starts at 7:30pm. Tickets £14 and a booking fee applies. At Badgers Hill Farm in Chilham, there's a family fun day, and that's from 12 noon. Now live music for a Saturday with the Real Faversham Gigs Guide. Joe Cox Duo is at the Railway, starting at 7pm. Dave Lahr is at the Limes, starting at 8pm. And Lee Thompson is on at the Quay, starting at 8:30pm. Sunday the 24th of May, live music with the Real Faversham Gigs Guide. Viva La at Castella, starting at 1pm. Entry £15. LJ Ray is at the Railway, and that's from 2pm. Dylan Kirk with Sean Pout are at the Market Inn from 2:30pm. Concrete Igloo is at Monk's Hill Farm, and that starts at 3pm. June is at the Ship Inn in Conya, and that starts at 5pm. And Project F at the Quay, starting at 6pm. And of course, you can check out the websites for all these events. thealex.org.uk/events, royalcinema.co.uk/faversham/out now. And for further details of any of the information on the gigs running across, you can go to the Real Faversham Gigs Guide on the Facebook pages. And of course, the Faversham Gigs Guide also on the Facebook pages. Well, that concludes this week's What's On in Faversham. Enjoy your week, and I'll see you next week.
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6: I hope you'll join me, Fiona Rose, on the last Friday of every month, 10 to 1 for World Your Oyster. I'll be moving around this beautiful world in celebration of culture and place. 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I hope you enjoy the section that I dedicate to a particular place. That's Focal Point. We'll be taking the food and travel of an area, and of course the music. So tune in on the last Friday of every month, 10 to 1, with me, Fiona Rose, for World Your Oyster.
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Been listening. Have a look round. Come on. Do it discreetly, but have a look round. Now look at him over there. He's got a touch of the screaming Hebdebs. And look at her next door, the long streak of misery. I bet she's always got the nadgers. And most of the others have got the nanas.

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2: 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So let's lend them a paw. Let's take our rubbish with us and bin it properly. National Highways. And what's that? They said thanks very much.
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4: 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Look out for the Faversham Festival of Transport on in Faversham Town Centre on the weekend of the 16th and 17th of May, and that will be from 10am till 4pm. And as part of that, the Faversham Model Railway Exhibition, which will be hosted at the Assembly Rooms on the same weekend, the 16th and 17th of May. And finally, the Family Fun Day. This is featuring BGT's Chicken Man, Alan Sum, Juggle Fall Show, and that's from 12 noon on the 23rd of May at Badgers Hill Farm in Chatham. So get yourself along to these events in May. Enjoy.
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6: 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There's the Track Trio, which is three in a row on a theme. Should Have Been But Wasn't is one of those radio-worthy songs which have endured with the public despite never having been chart hits. 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And the End of the Line Quiz, seeing if you can guess a big hit record just from the last few seconds. 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

ready setting up to blow me. Oh, send my Twitter picture, mine and my Naomi. Oh, wanna low, I used to holler at his homie. Oh, fucking now I'm about to ride him like a pony. Yeah, okay.

0: is the Hump Day Happy Hour with Mike Adams and Gareth Reeves. Joined by producer Jen over in the corner, the longest running show on Radio Faversham on Wednesday night between 8 and 10. Tune in, you'll love it.
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3: 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Entry is £12 or £13. And the Ukulele Strummers Open Mic Night at the Market Inn, and that starts at 7:30pm. Thursday the 21st of May, at the Royal Cinema, The Devil Wears Prada 2 is showing at 7:30pm, and that's a 12A rating. At the Alexander Centre, a Wine and Cyber Wisdom Evening, and that's between 6 and 8pm. 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And that starts at 7:30pm. 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Live music for a Friday with the Real Faversham Gigs Guide. Mark Lees is at The Anchor and Odd Socks is at Casella, and both start at 7pm. Andy Mack is at the Limes starting at 8pm, and the Moles are at the Market Inn. Sixfold are at Papa Bianco, and Blanksy Blank Covers Duo are at the Sun Inn. All three of those starting at 8:30pm. 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A Very Kentish Murder 2 is on again, and The Man in the Woods, and that starts at 7:30pm. Tickets £14 and a booking fee applies. At Badgers Hill Farm in Chilham, there's a family fun day, and that's from 12 noon. Now live music for Saturday with the Real Faversham Gigs Guide. Joe Cox Duo is at the Railway, starting at 7pm. Dave Lahr is at the Limes, starting at 8pm. And Lee Thompson is on at the Quay, starting at 8:30pm. Sunday the 24th of May, live music with the Real Faversham Gigs Guide. Viva Lahr at Castella, starting at 1pm. Entry £15. LJ Ray is at the Railway, and that's from 2pm. Dylan Kirk with Sean Pout are at the Market Inn from 2:30pm. Concrete Igloo is at Monk's Hill Farm, and that starts at 3pm. June is at the Ship Inn in Conya, and that starts at 5pm. And Project F at the Quay, starting at 6pm. And of course, you can check out the websites for all these events. thealex.org.uk/events, royalcinema.co.uk/faversham/out now. And for further details of any of the information or the gigs running across, you can go to the Real Faversham Gigs Guide on the Facebook pages. And of course, the Faversham Gigs Guide also on the Facebook pages. Well, that concludes this week's What's On in Faversham. Enjoy your week, and I'll see you next week.
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1: I was distracted and in traffic. 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

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Right.

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0: Orchestra, Last Train to London on your Decades Breakfast. Morning, Wednesday morning, midway through the week. Welcome to the oldies you love to sing along to on the show, your musical memories, your musical birthdays. What day is it today? Your 1 second wonder, your lyric game as well. These are lyrics I've got for you this morning. It's hot here at night, lonely, black and quiet on a hot summer night. What is that song? Any ideas on that one? It's hot here at night, lonely, black and quiet on a hot summer night.
1: Just

Buddy Holly, True Love Ways on your Decades Breakfast. Wednesday morning with Mark Gale, 20th of May. In the next hour, we'll find out what day it is today. And What's Your Name could be your day today. On this day, 1967, the Young Rascals started a 2-week run at number one on the US singles chart. They were great.

Rascals and Groovin', they're number one on the US singles chart this day back in 1967 on your Decades Breakfast. Let's say happy birthday today, Joe Cocker, born on this day 1944. We like this one at Decades Breakfast.

0: Jermaine Jackson, Let's Get Serious on your Decades Breakfast. And Joe Cocker, happy birthday to him today. Born on this day back in 1944. We played you the brilliant song All I Know Feels Like Forever. Let's do your Year of Fortune.
1: 1988.
0: In a moment, I'll play you Kim Wilde from 88. First up, Brother Beyond.

0: Let's hear a New Year fortune for your Wednesday morning. Kim Wilde in UK. Brother Beyond and The Harder I Try. That was your Year of Fortune this morning. That's what we gave you in 1988. On the way, Craig Douglas and the Curzon Flyers. Decades
1: Breakfast. The Bit in the Middle. 1966.
2: UK number two.

Orbison, Only the Lonely on your Decades Breakfast. Number one for him in 1960 and the number two in 1966, the Beach Boys and God Only Knows. That's your Bit in the Middle, part one.

Craig Douglas and Pretty Blue Eyes on your Decades Breakfast. How good is that? We're doing your lyric game this morning. These are lyrics today. It's hot here at night, lonely, black and quiet on a hot summer night. The first couple of lines from a very famous song, but can you work it out what song it is? Any ideas?

On Decades Breakfast, we've extended our music years a little bit because there's some great stuff that we're missing. I thought we've got to get these songs on the radio, so that's what we're doing. Scouting for Girls, This Ain't a Love Song, and the Kurzel Flyers and Little Deschino. On this day, 1947, English bassist Steve Curry was born. He was a member of T-Rex, and 1972, T-Rex were at number one on the UK singles chart with Metal Guru.

T-Rex and Metal Guru, number one with that one on the UK singles chart back in 1972. And happy birthday to T-Rex's bassist Steve Curry, born on this day 1947. On this day 1946, Sherilyn Sarkazian was born, also known as Cher.

You broke my heart, 'cause I couldn't dance. You didn't even want me around. But now I'm back to let you know that I can really shake 'em down.

0: Ryan Paul and Do You Love Me on your Decade's Breakfast. Happy birthday to Cher today as well. If I could turn back time, I could be a few years younger. We all hope that, don't we? Let's give the answer to your lyric game. Your lyrics this morning: it's hot here at night, lonely, black and quiet on a hot summer night. What was the song today?
1: It's hot.
0: The answer, Billy Idol, Hot in the City.

it's your lyrical answer for your Wednesday morning and your decades breakfast. Billy Idol, Hot in the City. Well done if you got that right. In the next act, we'll have more fun, shall we? How about we play the 1 second wonder? I'll play you 1 second of a famous song, see if you can work out what that is.

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4: Is she really going out with him?
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4: By the way, where'd you meet him?

Coming up on the show then, this hour, I've got your 1 second wonder. I'll play your 1 second of a famous song. See if you can work out what the song is this morning. And we got, what day is it today? We know it's the 20th of May, but exactly what's going on today and what's your name? It could be your day today. One thing we do know, it's going to be a lovely day, right? Regardless of the weather.

0: It's going to be a lovely day, according to Bill Withers. We'll take that one with your Decades Breakfast for a Wednesday morning, midway through the week. Let's do your 1 second wonder.
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0: A bit easy or a bit too hard? 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Sadly, it is only 1 second. I do occasionally I give you a little bit more, but does it help? Probably not.
1: Give me the music.
0: That is a corker of a song, that one, but do you know what that corker is?
1: Give me the music.
0: There you go. There it is again. But any ideas, me dears?
1: Is

Jimmy Jones on your Decades Breakfast and good timing. Oh, we love that one. 2 minutes of musical goodness right there on this day, 1952. Warren Cann was born of Ultravox.

Natalie Cole on your Decades Breakfast with that pink Cadillac and Ultravox and dancing with tears in my eyes. Let's say happy birthday today to Jane Wheedlin, born on this day 1958.

It's the Beatles, their version of the song Got To Get You Into My Life on your Decades Breakfast. And Jane Wheedlin, happy birthday to her today, born on this day 1958, it's Rush Hour. On the way for you, I've got Elvis Presley to play and Gene Pitney on the way too. All the good stuff.

0: 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Support bee conservation by donating or purchasing from companies that work to save these crucial members of the ecosystem. 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Gone are the days of missing out or even having to record and re-watch a favourite television show because it was on at an inconvenient time. Today's world allows almost anything to be accessed at any time. And Be a Millionaire's Day. No, you can't become a millionaire in a day, but by taking stock of your financial health and taking steps to improve it, you might just get there someday. And it's Slush Day today. National Juice Slush Day is all about enjoying a fun frozen drink that mixes sweet juice with crushed ice and brain freeze as well. If your name is Cordell, Hagen, Lily, Madden or Ridge, today is your day.
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chart tune this morning, the Bangles, Eternal Flame, number one for them back in 1989. And in 1981, getting to number two, the Royal Philharmonic Orchestra and Hooked on Classics, and that we were too.

0: We know one king, there's another. Elvis Presley and Suspicion on your Decades Breakfast. We're doing your 1 second wonder for your Wednesday morning. Any ideas on this 1 second?
1: Give me the music!
0: That's a lady who had hit records in the 70s and 80s. That's one of her 80s hits, but do you know what it is?

Man for Man, Do Our Diddy Diddy, Gene Pitney and Aladdin Slamp on this day, 1961. Haircut 100 member, he was a guitarist and a vocalist. Nick Haywood was born. He had solo songs, but here he is with the Haircuts.

0: The Dooleys on your decades breakfast, Wanted and Haircut 100. Happy birthday to Nick Hayward today. He was a member of Haircut 100, born on this day 1961. What a fantastic day. We're doing your 1 second wonder then for your Wednesday morning. What's the 1 second today?
1: Give me the music.
0: Did you get this one this morning, I wonder? The answer, Donna Summer. This time, I know it's for real.

It's for real. There you go. There's your 1 second wonder answer for your Wednesday morning. Well done if you got that right today. And that is it. Decades Breakfast done. More of the songs you love to sing along to on the way. Have yourselves a great Wednesday. Tomorrow will be one day closer to the weekend. Lovely. Always look forward to the weekend, don't we?

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5: 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Should Have Been But Wasn't is one of those radio-worthy songs which have endured with the public despite never having been chart hits. 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
3: 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Look out for the Faversham Festival of Transport on in Faversham Town Centre on the weekend of the 16th and 17th of May, and that will be from 10am till 4pm. And as part of that, the Faversham Model Railway Exhibition, which will be hosted at the Assembly Rooms on the same weekend, the 16th and 17th of May. And finally, the Family Fun Day. This is featuring BGT's Chicken Man, Alan Sum, Juggle Fall Show, and that's from 12 noon on the 23rd of May at Badgers Hill Farm in Chatham. So get yourself along to these events in May. Enjoy.
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3: And for the next 3 hours, we're diving into the sounds of a year that felt like one big party for the UK. So we're going back to 2012. It was the year of the Olympics, the Jubilee, and some of the biggest tunes of the decade. So let's get the countdown started right now. So starting us off at number 40, we go back to the winter of 2012. This lad had just won the biggest talent show on the telly, and his debut single flew straight into the top spot in Britain. It's a powerful one to kick things off. Here's James Arthur with Impossible.
2: Number 40.

number 39, we've got a track that was absolutely everywhere in the clubs and on the radio. It landed in at number 4 in the UK, and it really put this Swedish DJ on the map. It got that massive vocal hook that everyone knows.

0: In at number 38, this artist was just starting to make the massive transition from country star to global pop powerhouse. This track was a huge summer hit, peaking at number 4 in the UK and hitting the top spot over in the States. Here comes Taylor Swift, and we are never, ever getting back together.
1: Number 38.

0: together.
1: Next up at number 37 is a bit of an indie pop that really captured the vibe of 2012. These guys had a massive year, and this follow-up debut hit stayed in the UK top 10 for weeks. It's a proper anthem. Here is Fun with Some Nights.
2: No.

0: At number 36, we have a man who was just becoming a household name back in 2012. This was one of the tracks that proved he was here to stay, reaching number 5 on the British charts with a music video featuring Rupert Grint from Harry Potter. This is Ed Sheeran and Lego House.
1: Number 36.

0: You better now. Coming in at number 35, it's a massive collaboration now. Two of the biggest acts on the planet teamed up for this one, and they even performed it together at the Paralympic closing ceremony in London. It peaked at number 4 in the UK. This is Coldplay and Rihanna with Princess of China.
1: Number 35.

0: So we're sticking with Rihanna for number 34. This was her solo smash from the Talk That Talk album. It was a massive top 10 hit in Britain and a staple on every dance floor that year. Get moving to Where Have You Been? It's Rihanna at number 34.
1: Number 34.

0: You in at number 33, it's a lady we were talking about earlier in 2012. What a massive year for her comeback. And this soundtrack showed off the incredible gritty voice. It landed number 8 in the UK, and it is a proper power ballad. This is Pink with Try.
1: Number 33.

0: try. So at number 32, we have the ultimate moving on anthem. This was a massive airplay hit in 2012, peaking at number 8 in the UK and going all the way to number 1 in America. It's a brilliant bit of feel-good pop. Here comes Kelly Clarkson and Stronger.
1: Number 32.

0: Wrapping up our first block of the 2025 Kev's Top 40 Retro Countdown, at number 31, we have a track that went straight to the top of the national countdown. It was one of the defining sounds of that summer. Turn it up, here comes Will.i.am featuring Eva Simmons with This Is Love.
1: Number 31.

0: So kicking off this block at number 30, we have a track that became an absolute monster in the summer of 2012. It was originally a bit more low-key until Calvin Harris got his hands on it and turned it into a dance floor filler. It landed in at number 1 here in Britain and stayed there for 3 weeks. Here comes Florence and the Machine with Spectrum.
1: Number

0: At number 29, we have a tune that brought the drum and bass sound right to the top of the national countdown. It also introduced the world to a brand new voice from West London, who would go to have a massive year. Turn up the bass for this one. It's DJ Fresh featuring Rita Ora with Hot Right Now.
1: Number 29.

0: Coming in at number 28 is a track that felt like it was playing at every house party and wedding in 2012. This duo from Brighton had everyone trying to do that silly dance in the music video. It peaked at number 2 in the UK, and it's still a proper smile on your face tune today. Here comes Rizzle Kicks and Mama Do the Hump.
1: Number 28.

So at number 27, we have a pop powerhouse who was going through a very public breakup in 2012. She took all that energy and put it back into this anthem, which flew straight to the top of the UK and US charts. It's got a military-themed video that was everywhere that year. This is Katy Perry with Party.

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1: So let's take a proper look at what was actually really happening. While these tunes were topping the charts in 2012, it was arguably the biggest year in the UK had seen in decades. First off, we had the Queen's Diamond Jubilee. Do you remember the flotilla of 1,000 boats going down the Thames in the pouring rain? We all stood there in our ponchos with our Union Jack buntings, determined to have a street party, no matter what the British weather threw at us. Then, of course, there was the London 2012 Olympics. The atmosphere in the country was incredible. We had Danny Boyle's opening ceremony with the Queen jumping out of a helicopter with James Bond, arguably the coolest thing she ever did. Then came Super Saturday with Jessica Ennis-Hill, Greg Rutherford and Mo Farah, all won gold in a space of 45 minutes. The country was absolutely buzzing.
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1: 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I could say stadium, but hey, it's a station, isn't it? 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
5: 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We're going 2012. Let's crack on. So in at number 26, it's a man who made a massive comeback in the autumn of 2012. He teamed up with his old mate Gary Barlow to write this one and became his 14th number one single in Britain. It's bright, it's catchy, and it's pure Robbie. Here comes Candy.
6: Number

0: Episode number 25, we are back with the lad from Suffolk. 2012 was the year he really established himself as a chart heavyweight, and this track became his fourth consecutive top 10 hit in the UK. It's got a great video featuring a very mischievous cat. Here is Ed Sheeran with Drunk.
1: Number 25.

But coming in at number 24, we have a tune that was a massive radio favourite during the summer of 2012. It's got that acoustic drive that makes it perfect for a Saturday afternoon. It peaks

So at number 23, it's the Essex Lad himself. This was the lead single from his third album, and it went straight to number one in the UK, staying there for a whole fortnight. He even managed to get a US rapper, Flo Rida, to jump on the track. It's an absolute floor filler. Here is Ollie Murs with Troublemaker.

0: Right, get the lighters or phone torches in the air for number 22. This track was a slow burner at first, but it eventually climbed all the way to number one in UK right at the start of 2012. Do you remember the music video with Chris Martin dressed as an elephant? A proper classic. Here comes Coldplay and Paradise.
1: Number 22.

0: So wrapping up this block at number 21, it's the lady who is making a second appearance on the British charts that year. This was her official solo debut, and it followed her first single straight to number one spot. It's the perfect track to get the Saturday evening started. Here comes Rita Ora and How We Do.
1: Number 21.

0: Kicking off our top 20, we have a lady who had an unbelievable 2012. She even performed at the Olympic closing ceremony in front of the whole world. This track was a massive floor filler and it landed right at the top spot here in the UK. It's bright, it's catchy and pure pop gold. Here comes Jessie J with Domino.
1: Number 20.

0: Number 19, 2012 was the year this artist started to grow up and change his sound. Track had a bit more swagger to it and the fans absolutely loved it. Here comes Justin Bieber and Boyfriend.
1: Number 19. If I was your boyfriend, I'd never let you go. I could take you.

0: Next up at number 18, it's a collaboration that defined the sound of 2012. A lad from Dumfries teamed up with one of the smoothest voices in R&B for this high-energy anthem. It reached number 2 on the British charts and was played in every club from London to Ibiza. Turn it up loud, this is Calvin Harris and Ne-Yo with Let's Go.
1: Number 18.

0: At number 17 is the band that caused absolute chaos wherever they went back in 2012. This was the lead single from their second album, and it was all about grabbing the moment.
1: Number

0: Coming in at number 16, we have another appearance from a lady who has been a constant on the British charts for over two decades. This was a massive comeback hit in the summer of 2012, peaking at number 3 in the UK. It is gutsy, it is loud, and it is exactly what we love about her. Here comes Pink with Blow Me One Last Kiss.
1: Number 16.

0: And at number 15, we have a track that had real old school feel to it. It dominated the airwaves towards the end of the year, peaked at number 2 in the UK, and spending weeks at the top of the charts over in the States. Here is one of the best performers on the planet. It's Bruno Mars, I'm Locked Out of Heaven.
1: Number 15.

Number 14, we have a tune that became an absolute anthem for 2012, so the Olympic summer. It is all about being the best you can be, and it featured two of the coaches from the very first series of The Voice UK. It went straight to number one on our national countdown, and this is a script featuring will.i.am. It's the Hall of Fame.

0: Next up at number 13, it's one of the catchiest and maybe slightly controversial tunes of 2012. You couldn't walk down the high street that summer without hearing this whistling hook. It was a massive number one hit in the UK and worldwide. If you know the whistle, join in. Here comes Flo Rida and whistle.
1: Number 13. Can you-

0: So coming in at number 12, it's a proper cinematic moment. 2012 was a massive year for James Bond, and the franchise celebrated 50 years and they got the biggest voice in Britain to record the theme. It peaked at number 2 though in the UK and cleaned up the Oscars and the Grammys. It's pure class. Here comes Adele with Skyfall.
1: Number 12.

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6: Well, welcome back to Kev's Top 40 Chart Show. We're going 2012. Let's crack on. So wrapping up this block at number 11, it's the track that was played at every single Jubilee Street Party and Olympic celebrations of 2012. It peaked at number 2 in Britain and stayed in the top 40 for an incredible amount of time. Get your hands in the air for Nicki Minaj and Starships.
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0: So we're in the top 10 now, and we're starting with The Voice of 2012. You could not turn on the telly that year without seeing this lady performing. She sang at the both Olympic opening and closing ceremonies.
1: Number 10.

0: number 9 is a track that showed a completely different side to this next artist. She went full pop dubstep for this one, and the risk completely paid off. It landed a number 2 in the UK, and it absolutely had everyone talking. It's loud, it's dramatic, and it's Taylor Swift, of course, with I Knew You Were Trouble.
1: Number 9.

0: coming in at number 8, we have a massive tune that went straight to number 1 on the British Countdown in the summer of 2012. It got that instantly recognisable piano hook. If you were driving anywhere that summer, this was definitely on the radio. Here's Maroon 5 and Payphone.
1: Number

0: So in at number 7, we have an absolute dance floor titan. This was initially just a promotional track, but the fans loved it so much it had to be released as a single. It climbed all the way to the number 1 spot in the UK and introduced us all to an incredible powerhouse vocal. Turn your speakers right up for David Guetta and featuring Sia and Titanium.
1: Number 7.

0: At number six, we've got the Ultimate Festival Farewell. This was released as the group's final single before they split up. It became an unbelievable emotional anthem for their fans.
1: Number six.

0: So we're into the top five now, and this pure superstar territory now, co-written by Sia in just 14 minutes. This track became one of the biggest hits of the entire decade. Here comes Rihanna and Diamonds.
1: Number five.
2: Shine bright like a diamond. Shine bright like a diamond.

Taking the bronze medal at number 3 is the song that absolutely broke the internet in 2012. It went straight to number 1 in Britain, and suddenly everyone from Prime Minister Tian Nan was doing the horse riding dance.

0: So just missing out on the top spot at number two, we have arguably the catchiest pop song ever written. It was actually released in late 2011 in Canada, but it took over the rest of the world by the spring of 2012, spending a month at number one here in the UK. This pure pop perfection, here comes Carly Rae Jepsen with Hey, Call Me Maybe.
1: Number two.

0: And here we are, taking the absolute crown at our number one spot for 2012. It was a massive number one smash in the UK and went to sell over 13 million digital copies globally. It's got that brilliant xylophone hook and an incredible vocal battle. To wrap up this 3 hours together, here comes your number one.
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There you go, that was our official number one for 2012 right here. We've still got 15 minutes to go, so let's spin you some tunes. 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

Good afternoon, everyone, and welcome along to the Midweek Groove Show here on Radio Faversham, taking you through from 2 until 3 with the smoothest blend of R&B, soul, reggae, Afro vibes and Caribbean flavour. I'm your host, Lorena Moody, and I'm with you for the next hour, hoping to lift your mood and keep your afternoon moving. I have quite a few newly released tracks on today's show because there's some really good music out at the moment, so I look forward to sharing those with you. We've got music from Cleo Sol, Lloyd Brown, Sean Paul, Fireboy DML, YG Marley and plenty more coming your way. So wherever you're listening, at work, at home, in the car or just taking a midweek breather, stay locked in because the groove starts right now on Radio Faversham. That first track you heard was Trust Fall by Joy Rhodes, and that was released in April 2022. My next track is a lovely lover's rock track. It's a cover of Mariah Carey's Dream Lover. It's by Rafflesia. Enjoy.

And that was Don't Let It Go To Your Head by Cleo Sol. Smooth way to ease into the afternoon here on Radio Faversham. We had Rafilia alongside Cleo Sol. Proper soulful music to reset the mood. Hope your day is going well, wherever you're listening from. Just want to say a big shout out to my nephew Darnell, who's tuned in. Hi Darnell, thank you for tuning in. He's given me a great track to play for you next week, so I shall do that. My next track is Neither the Time or Place. It is a Lloyd Brown track and it has just been released. Enjoy.

That's the kind of music that reminds me why lovers rock and reggae still connect generations. Lloyd Brown into John Holt, timeless. And did you know that track was originally released by The Sharks in 1968, and it was later covered by Dennis Brown, and he called it How Could I Live? Just goes to show a good song just keeps evolving over time. Next up, we have an Al Campbell track, Give My Love a Try.

0: Hi, I'm Mikey Raga from the Intention Studio Sound System. I'm listening to the Midweek Groove Show with the fabulous presenter, Lorena Moody, playing tracks from across the world, live and direct on Radio Faversham. 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
1: So we're about halfway through the show, keeping the reggae flavour flowing this afternoon. So that was Bass Over Babylon featuring Suzanne Couch. Before that you had the legendary Al Campbell. Now there's something about that last track that I played. It's a few years old. It was released in 2014, so it's over 10 years old. But I just love it. As soon as I found it, I've been playing it over and over this. It's just a lovely vibe. So I hope you enjoyed that and you will also play it. So still plenty to come this afternoon, including Fireboy, DML, Sean Paul and Destra. And a big dance hall finish later. So stay right where you are. Next up, we have My Girl by Ray Black.

Love that blend of UK soul and Afro beats energy. So Ray Black and Fireboy DML sounding smooth this afternoon on the Midweek Groove. If you're just joining us, welcome along to the Midweek Groove Show on Radio Faversham, bringing you soul, reggae, R&B, Afro vibes and soca to your afternoon. Next up, we have Your Love by Tamo J and Natural High Music, and that was just released last month.

And that was Yang Ye and Libyanka with Don't Say Sorry. And that's currently just been released. So I thought that was a nice fresh sound there, keeping the energy moving nicely. One of the best things about music right now is there's so many different styles blending across reggae, Afrobeats, R&B and soul. Now, next up, we have another newly released track with YG Marley and Sean Paul. So the first track is Fire by YG Marley.

That was Sean Paul, always knowing how to bring the energy. Perfect soundtrack to push through the rest of the afternoon. We're nearly at the end of today's Midweek Groove show, but we've got some carnival energy coming your way with Preedy and Destra and Search Party.

I hope you're feeling that energy. And that's about bringing this afternoon's Midweek Groove show to a close here on Radio Faversham. If you missed any part of today's vibe, you can catch up on the replay on Sunday at 4, just after Dunk and his Funky Soul Sunday show, which is from 2 until 4. 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Spread the word. Big thanks for your company this afternoon for the last hour. Hope that the music has helped the afternoon flow a little bit smoother for you. And don't forget to catch us again next week for some more R&B, soulful vibes, reggae grooves and Afrobeats and soca energies. Until next time, take care of yourself, keep the music playing and stay positive. I'm signing out, but we're leaving you with one last big tune to carry you through the day. And it's Bellevue Dance Hall Rhythm by Vibes Cartel, Spice and Beanie Man.

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Yeah, you got it tuned into Radio Faversham. Hi, this is John G. Live from the studio, and that was Angelic. It's my turn. It is indeed my turn. Hello, how are you all doing? Hope you're doing well. If you came along to the Transport Weekend, Faversham Festival of Transport, that is, 2026, we had a great day out. The weather stayed nice and fine for us. Nice cars didn't get wet. And, yeah, we met some really nice people and fun was had by all. Always a good event to attend to at Faversham's Town Centre. Thanks to Faversham Town Council for always putting on a good show, and plenty more events coming up. I believe next weekend, or the weekend after, is the Whitson... he hasn't got all the details out and ready. just thought about actually getting on the microphone and having a quick chat with you people tuned in. Hi. Have we actually got that written down for that? We're not actually doing anything for the Whitson Saturday weekend. Got Charles Dickens, Victorian Market. That's what's going on. All the stallholders are dressing up as Victorian sellers and things, and entertainment going on. But we do have, when's this, back in, 23rd of May, the Family Fun Day at, don't say where it's at. Take it out there. So we got Britain's Got Talent, yeah, Alan Swan, Chickens Man, Juggle It All Show, 23rd of May from 12 noon. There's fun for all the family. There's falconry, there's a shopping village, the barbecues there, ice cream, garden centre, farm animals, play park, live shows, amazing juggling and lots of laughs. A great day out for everyone.

0: to get to it. Right, so that's that there. But then we got Pirate Festival. Yes, enjoy a day of pirate fun, nautical displays, children's entertainment, sea shanties, local fresh fish and more. Cannons will also be firing at 11:30 and 2:30. Taking place at Town Quay and Front Brent's on Sunday the 5th of July. Also, the bar and barbecue is, again, this year being run by the good people, my wife, from the Bear Inn and the Market Inn. So, yes, that's looking forward to doing that. Radio Faversham will be there also doing the sea shanties and uplifting summertime music. That's Sunday the 5th of July. Right, this here from Darcy here, listening to Radio Faversham.
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1: Are you a bookworm? 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

saw you, I was deep in clear blue water. 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

0: 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It's that 90s and noughties. 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
1: Is Vic there?
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1: 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Is Vic there?

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3: 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Mana Manouche at Papa Bianca, starting at 6:30pm. Jeff Warner Folk Club is on at the Limes, and that starts at 7:30pm. Entry is £12 or £13. And the Ukulele Strummers Open Mic Night at the Market Inn, and that starts at 7:30pm. Thursday the 21st of May, at the Royal Cinema, The Devil Wears Prada 2 is showing at 7:30pm, and that's a 12A rating. At the Alexander Centre, a Wine and Cyber Wisdom evening, and that's between 6 and 8pm. Friday the 22nd of May, at the Alexander Centre, A Very Kentish Murder 2, The Man in the Woods, and that starts at 7:30pm. Tickets are £14 and a booking fee applies. 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Mark Lees is at The Anchor and Odd Socks is at Casella, and both start at 7pm. Andy Mack is at The Limes starting at 8pm, and The Moles are at The Market Inn. Sixfold are at Papa Bianco, and Blanksy Blank Covers Duo are at The Sun Inn. All three of those starting at 8:30pm. 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A Very Kentish Murder 2 is on again, and The Man in the Woods, and that starts at 7:30pm. Tickets £14 and a booking fee applies. At Badgers Hill Farm in Chilham, there's a family fun day, and that's from 12 noon. Now live music for Saturday with the Real Faversham Gigs Guide. Joe Cox Duo is at the Railway, starting at 7pm. Dave Lahr is at the Limes, starting at 8pm. And Lee Thompson is on at the Quay, starting at 8:30pm. Sunday the 24th of May, live music with the Real Faversham Gigs Guide. Viva La at Castella, starting at 1pm. Entry £15. LJ Ray is at the Railway, and that's from 2pm. Dylan Kirk with Sean Pout are at the Market Inn from 2:30pm. Concrete Igloo is at Monk's Hill Farm, and that starts at 3pm. June is at the Ship Inn in Conya, and that starts at 5pm. And Project F at the Quay, starting at 6pm. And of course, you can check out the websites for all these events. thealex.org.uk/events, royalcinema.co.uk/faversham/out now. And for further details of any of the information or the gigs running across, you can go to the Real Faversham Gigs Guide on the Facebook pages. And of course, the Faversham Gigs Guide also on the Facebook pages. Well, that concludes this week's What's On in Faversham. 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

0: Yeah, that was Neon Trees. Everybody Talks here on the All Music Mix on Radio Faversham. Hi, this is John G in the studio. That's been taken from a music video. I think we've got to find a different version than that. You've been listening to All Music Mix with me, John G. For all our... Oh, I can't read the screen. 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Thursdays and Saturdays, respectively, I believe. That's right, yeah. I was going to play Sash, but it's actually dropped out now for the next hour. So, no Sash and Stay. Can I make it Stay? Let me drag that down to there. Drag it up to there. Yeah, we're in with Sash and Stay. Here we go.
1: I had a dream last night.
0: Oh, did you?
1: You were there.
0: Oh, was I really?
1: You held my hand so tight.
0: Oh, not too tight.
1: I thought I'd just die.
0: Oh, crikey. What, from holding your hand?
1: Do you remember?
0: I haven't got a clue, love, no.
1: When we used to have so much fun.
0: I like having fun, yes.
1: I used to cry sometimes.
0: Oh, don't cry.
1: Those days are gone.
0: Yeah, they're gone.
1: Do you remember?
0: I wish I did. Anyway, this is John G. Thanks for tuning in to the All Music Mix. Catch you next time. Somewhere else. But live here, always, on Radio Faversham. Giving Faversham a voice and playing a great mix of music. Bye for now.

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2: 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Look out for the Faversham Festival of Transport on in Faversham Town Centre on the weekend of the 16th and 17th of May, and that will be from 10am till 4pm. And as part of that, the Faversham Model Railway Exhibition, which will be hosted at the Assembly Rooms on the same weekend, the 16th and 17th of May. And finally, the Family Fun Day. This is featuring BGT's Chicken Man, Alan Sum, Juggle Fall Show. And that's from 12 noon on the 23rd of May at Badgers Hill Farm in Chatham. So get yourself along to these events in May. Enjoy.
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4: It's the Hump Day Happy Hour with Mike Adams and Gareth Reeves. 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
1: 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So you could fail a police drug test days later.
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2: 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Mana Manouche at Papa Bianca, starting at 6:30pm. Jeff Warner Folk Club is on at the Limes, and that starts at 7:30pm. Entry is £12 or £13. And the Ukulele Strummers Open Mic Night at the Market Inn, and that starts at 7:30pm. Thursday the 21st of May, at the Royal Cinema, The Devil Wears Prada 2 is showing at 7:30pm, and that's a 12A rating. At the Alexander Centre, a Wine and Cyber Wisdom evening, and that's between 6 and 8pm. Friday the 22nd of May, at the Alexander Centre, A Very Kentish Murder 2, The Man in the Woods, and that starts at 7:30pm, tickets are £14 and a booking fee applies. Live music for a Friday with the Real Faversham Gigs Guide. Mark Lees is at The Anchor, and Odd Socks is at Casella, and both start at 7pm. Andy Mack is at The Limes, starting at 8pm, and The Moles are at The Market Inn, Sixfold are at Papa Bianco, and Blanksy Blank Covers Duo are at The Sun Inn, all three of those starting at 8:30pm. Saturday the 23rd of May, at the Alexander Centre, is a book fair, and that's between 10am and 3pm. A Very Kentish Murder 2 is on again, and The Man in the Woods, and that starts at 7:30pm. Tickets £14 and a booking fee applies. At Badgers Hill Farm in Chilham, there's a family fun day, and that's from 12 noon. Now live music for Saturday with the Real Faversham Gigs Guide. Joe Cox Duo is at the Railway, starting at 7pm. Dave Lahr is at the Limes, starting at 8pm. And Lee Thompson is on at the Quay, starting at 8:30pm. Sunday the 24th of May, live music with the Real Faversham Gigs Guide. Viva La at Castella, starting at 1pm. Entry £15. LJ Ray is at the Railway, and that's from 2pm. Dylan Kirk with Sean Pout are at the Market Inn from 2:30pm. Concrete Igloo is at Monk's Hill Farm, and that starts at 3pm. June is at the Ship Inn in Conya, and that starts at 5pm. And Project F at the Quay, starting at 6pm. And of course, you can check out the websites for all these events. thealex.org.uk/events, royalcinema.co.uk/Faversham/out now. And for further details of any of the information or the gigs running across, you can go to the Real Faversham Gigs Guide on the Facebook pages. And of course, the Faversham Gigs Guide also on the Facebook pages. Well, that concludes this week's What's On in Faversham. Enjoy your week, and I'll see you next week.
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3: There are two types of drive you can have on the motorway. One that feels like this. Or one that feels... like this. The difference is just a few little changes. Like giving more space to the car in front, or not hogging the middle lane. Because being a little more considerate on the road actually reduces congestion and collisions, which transforms everyone's journey. So we all feel a little less and a lot more National Highways.
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6: 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Should Have Been But Wasn't is one of those radio-worthy songs which have endured with the public despite never having been chart hits. 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
6: 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There'll be three of the best tunes from a classic artist. We do Should Have Been But Wasn't, one of those radio-worthy songs that never actually made the charts. There's the long song, the full-length original or extended version not usually heard on the radio. And the end of the line quiz, seeing if you can guess a big hit record just from the last few seconds. That's all with me, Chris Pitchford, Mondays from 11am, right here on Radio Faversham. Chris
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2: 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Look out for the Faversham Festival of Transport on in Faversham Town Centre on the weekend of the 16th and 17th of May, and that will be from 10am till 4pm. And as part of that, the Faversham Model Railway Exhibition, which will be hosted at the Assembly Rooms on the same weekend, the 16th and 17th of May. And finally, the Family Fun Day. This is featuring BGT's Chicken Man, Alan Sum, Juggle Fall Show. And that's from 12 noon on the 23rd of May at Badgers Hill Farm in Chatham. So get yourself along to these events in May. Enjoy.
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3: It was just another day. A familiar drive through familiar country. But then, just around the corner, came the unexpected. He'd let his speed creep a little too high as he approached a bend. And he was no longer driving at the right speed for the road. The scary thing is, he didn't even realize. Driving even a little too fast for the situation is a major cause of collisions, especially on country roads where you don't know what's around the corner. Think. Don't let your speed creep.
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5: It's the Hump Day Happy Hour with Mike Adams and Gareth Reeves. 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
1: It's a dog walk. 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
0: 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You know, when you're drawing from the 50s, 60s, 70s, and 80s, you never know what you're going to hear next. I'll be giving you some of the stories behind the songs. 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
2: Oh boy.

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That's when I knew that your heart was scarring. 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Like, wait, babe, let me

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3: Hello, welcome to The Classical Mix on Radio Faversham with me, Naomi Anderson. The Classical Mix is a stream of consciousness, an hour-long musical rabbit hole made up of mostly, but not all, classical music. This week it's all about the drama, so let's kick off with the Kyrie from Haydn's Mass for Troubled Times, nicknamed the Nelson Mass. Haydn wrote it during the Napoleonic Wars, and around the time of the first performance came the news that the French Navy had been defeated by a British fleet under the command of Rear Admiral Horatio Nelson, and somehow the music became associated with the victory. Here it's performed by soprano Dame Felicity Lott with the English Concert and English Concert Choir, directed by Trevor Pinnock.

0: Tango Virtuoso by Thierry Eskesch, performed by the Signum Saxophone Quartet. Before it was Prelude No. 4 by Max Reger, arranged for strings and performed by Varinus Ensemble.
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0: This is the Classical Mix, and we're all about the drama this week. Here's a bit more from the Victoria String Quartet and James Manson with a piece by John Jeffrey Greer called A Mystery Unsolved.

0: the prelude to the 1943 20th century Fox film adaptation of Charlotte Bronte's Jane Eyre. Music by Bernard Herrmann, performed by the Slovak Radio Philharmonic, conducted by Adriano. Before it was All of My Birds by Jessica Curry from her soundtrack to the video game Everybody's Gone to the Rapture. It was performed by Metro Voices and London Voices, conducted by James Morgan.
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0: You're listening to The Classical Mix. A bit more film music to start the next sequence. This is Merry-Go-Round of Life from the 2004 Japanese animated fantasy Howl's Moving Castle. Music by Joe Hisaishi. Here it's performed in an arrangement for guitar by Plinio Fernandez.

0: Anna Lapwood playing the mighty Royal Albert Hall organ, a piece called Cornfield Chase by Hans Zimmer from the 2014 film Interstellar. Before it was Waking Up from Brian Eno's 1983 album Apollo, Atmospheres and Soundtracks.
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0: This is the Classical Mix, and we're sticking with drama for this week's longer listen, which is the second movement from Beethoven's Symphony No. 7. So we've put ourselves back once more to the time of the Napoleonic Wars, and Beethoven's 7th and 8th symphonies were performed at fundraising events, charity benefit concerts for wounded soldiers. Although the 7th symphony wasn't written with thought of war or victory in mind, at the premiere it was referred to as a companion piece for Wellington's victory, which Beethoven found really irritating. We're going to hear the second movement, which was so popular at the premiere that the audience demanded an encore. More recently, it's been used to great effect in the 2010 film The King's Speech. Here's the Orchestra Revolutionnaire, a romantique conducted by John Elliott Gardner.

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1: The second movement from Beethoven's Symphony No. 7 in A major, performed by the Orchestre Révolutionnaire Aromantique, conducted by John Elliott Gardner. And already it's time for the last sequence of today's show, so thanks very much for listening to The Classical Mix with me, Naomi Anderson, here on Radio Faversham. I really hope you've enjoyed today's mix. 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We do love to hear your feedback. I've got three tracks to close the show today, and it's an all-French finale, perhaps to balance the victories by Nelson and Wellington I played earlier, or perhaps just a coincidence. We'll end with a lovely rendition of Andante Quietoso by César Franck, played on the double bass and piano by Marc-André and Véronique Teruel. In the middle is La Ménétue by François Couperin, played on the harpsichord and lute by Jean Rondeau and Thomas Dunford. We'll start, though, with one of my favourite contemporary choral pieces. It's called And the Swallow by Caroline Shaw. It's sung by Tenebrae, conducted by Nigel Short. Until next time, bye for now.

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coming up on tonight's Sunday Happier, we've got music from De La Soul to the Rolling Stones with a brand new one from Ren that dropped an hour ago. So stick around, here's some more, see you soon. Yeah, words. We're 9 soon. See you in a minute. Couple of songs and we'll be back. Mike might be here, we don't know yet. He's running late. Waffle, waffle, waffle. Oh, had a nice cake.

0: Good evening, everybody. Welcome to the Hump Day Happy Hour. It's Wednesday the 20th. 20th of May already. Good grief, that year's flying by. And welcome to another show. Mike's on his way. His train is just pulling into the station. And, yep, so it's just producer Jen, Archer and myself at the moment. I hope you enjoyed Della So. I've been on a right 80s, like, hip-hop kick at the moment. Was going to be the whole playlist, but then I thought, well, maybe not everybody would enjoy that. Especially, like, the good thing is, though, that producer Jen doesn't have to sit here and listen to the music, because where we're on Facebook, I can't play it out loud. Now, if we was on Mixcloud...
1: Or Twitch.
0: Live, or Twitch... We could do. Should we go on Twitch?
1: I think so.
0: Eh?
1: I think.
0: You think so?
1: It's not a great cup of tea, but it's...
0: It's a good... Look, he's just pulling in, so, you know. What if someone says to you, he's just pulling in, what's your answer? Jen? Oh. Sorry. Jen's not quite with it this week because she had a bad week. Very bad week this week. But we'll talk more on that later on. Anyway, yes, welcome to the show. It's 20th, as I said. We are 11 days away from the Hump Day Happy Hour's 9th birth anniversary. Yay! Why we're still here, I don't know. But we are. Because, I'll tell you why. Because it's cheaper than therapy, and I like playing new bands and stuff. Tonight's music, we're going all the way from De La Soul to... all the way back to the Rolling Stones, and all the way forward to a song that was dropped by Ren... and Chris Webby, otherwise known as Inpatient, at 7 o'clock. So yeah, we're covering all bases at the moment, you know, then, now and forever. Obviously there will be the Swiftification later on. Jen,
1: huh?
0: You want to come and chat a minute, lovey?
1: I'm in sewing threads at the moment.
0: Come chat a minute, love. You could even just, like, you know, stand back and chat and just...
1: discussing a pattern that's horrific.
0: Yeah. So Jen's been, for those of you on Facebook that can see, Jen has got her arm in a sling because, you know, very, very injured. There will be more about it later on. So what are you up to?
1: Jen, just discussing patterns.
0: As you all know, sure should know if you listen for a while, Jen is a massive sewist. Sewist or?
1: Sewist.
0: Sewist or seamstress?
1: Sewist.
0: Sewist. Even though you did get awards for seamstress.
1: I got award for seamstressy, but the modern terminology is sewist.
0: When did that happen?
1: That happened about 10 years ago.
0: Fair enough. Anyway, yeah, so, and you're often found in threads. On threads, the social media thing, talking about threads and other sewing mediums.
1: Well, I'm in the sewing, this is in the sewing community on threads.
0: Oh, I know, Arch. Yeah. Anyway, so yes, we'll have lots coming up. Music. There will be a run-through of what we've got coming up on the show as well when Mike gets here. We can do a bit of a start. Yeah, some bad news this week. Patriotic Kenny, for those of you that don't know, we will be discussing him later on. An amazing American Vietnam vet. Sadly passed away earlier this week. And so we'll be discussing him because he's amazing. Do I want to give up smoking? Probably not at the moment, but I could be...
1: persuaded.
0: Thank you, persuaded. And has the BBC online at least got its balls back? Because if you saw BBC News' website yesterday, their headlines were amazing and so much better than they'd been in ever such a long time.
1: Yeah.
0: Because they actually spoke about real things and not just like Labour's an arsehole. Jen.
1: Well, anything left wing is an arsehole. Oh. Which is, has been for about 5 years, and quite frankly, it's been exhausting.
0: Yes, but now there's finally the new person in charge, and they want to change everything, and... Yes, I know, you brought your toy, good boy. And so, yeah, we'll have that to discuss later on, but now we shall play a song. While we wait for His Highness to turn up. Ooh, what do we want? Oh, we're going to have that. We're going to play Diamonds on the Sole of Her Shoes, from Paul Simon.

0: No business talking to. Good evening, we're back. That was Paul Simon and Diamond on Diamonds. Jesus Christ, mouth on the soles of her shoes. Sorry about that. Sorry, Jen just found out. Someone she watches on social media, on the YouTubes, Kelsey, married to Jason Kelsey, not Travis, the important one, you know. She's got Christine Koch coming on her podcast called...
1: Not Gonna Lie.
0: Now, she has lots of very, very famous people on there that, in her own words, she has no business talking to.
1: She has no place, no business going.
0: Yeah, no business going to the places. She went to the...
1: Pennsylvania Capitol Hill.
0: Yes. And spent time with the big man in charge. What's his name?
1: Oh, I can't remember now.
0: Who's also had to okay the stuff to be done at the White House.
1: Yeah.
0: Because most people forget that Washington is in Pennsylvania.
1: Except it's not.
0: Well, then...
1: I don't know why he had to give it the okay, because the White House is in Virginia.
0: Mm. Well, I don't know, but he had to say it was okay.
1: Yeah, I know. That's what I don't understand.
0: It's all weird, isn't it? Maybe it's just the lines have blurred a little bit in recent-ish times. I mean, let's face it, it's all recent times. It's America. It's only just 250 years old.
1: Yeah, I mean, they're paying $1.6 billion to the January 6th attackers.
0: What? Wait, you can't just drop that and then bugger off. The Capitol on January the 6th a few years ago.
1: Right.
0: Yeah.
1: So, wait.
0: Not going to swear. Yes.
1: Now, his personal attorney is now the acting attorney general.
0: Right.
1: I want you to hold that in your brain.
0: Yep.
1: Now, before this person was the acting attorney general, Trump was suing the IRS over not wanting to make his tax returns public.
0: Yeah.
1: Weird, because every other president in history has made that.
0: Yeah.
1: Right. So, weirdly, the acting attorney general has conceded the case.
0: All right, yeah. Cool.
1: And settled
0: for
1: the bargain sum. So, the president has sued the government
0: again,
1: and has settled for the bargain price of $1.6
0: billion. Right.
1: However, that $1.6 billion is being paid by the government to the government.
0: Yeah.
1: And then the government is paying the insurrectionists from that fund. Allegedly.
0: Yeah.
1: No money has actually changed hands now. Now, do you remember after the January the 6th riot?
0: Yeah.
1: And insurrection, I'm going to call it what it was.
0: Yes.
1: When Trump says, I'm going to pay all your legal bills.
0: Yes. Well, Trump doesn't pay bills.
1: And they are all going, we have a lot of legal bills.
0: Yeah.
1: Can we have some money for it?
0: Yeah. But that's the thing, everybody knows Trump doesn't pay legal bills.
1: No, he doesn't.
0: Hmm.
1: But now, you know, he's got them on a new Never Never.
0: Hmm.
1: So they're all going, oh, yeah, look, he's got this money so he can pay us.
0: It's never going to happen.
1: They're not going to see nothing. And as part of the settlement, the Attorney General and the head of the IRS, who also is another Trump shill, have agreed that Trump and no member of the Trump family can ever be audited by the IRS.
0: Oh, my God.
1: Remember, these are people who have already been convicted of fraud.
0: Yeah.
1: And of stealing... I've got a go.
0: Yep, so I've got this here, go. That's ridiculous. Sorry about that. That's the daughter ringing up because, you know, we don't do anything on a Wednesday night, religiously, for the last 9 years, nearly. I love my family. So that's just the most ridiculous thing ever that I've just heard about. Yeah. How stupid is that? I can't believe that. Sorry, it's kind of spun my head a little.

bit. Right. So, yeah, so that's happened. Let us find something odd to talk about, shall we, while we wait for people to turn up. See, it would be good if I had stuff all ready, but I did have stuff ready, but then it all went crap-shaped, as it oh so often does happen on this show. Right, Bulldozer goes on a rampage at pub. No, we want the... There we go. Driver filmed with football net on top of car. This was on Monday the 11th, so a couple of days... Oh. Oh, it's a long time ago. Well, why is that this week? That's ridiculous. It's supposed to be this week. Sorry. 14th. Oh, God's sake, I hate Sky. See, this is why Sky is bad. Mirror's normally got some good stuff. No bloody cabs. Normally it lots outside. Oh, great. My pathetic neighbours. Here we go. Close that. Now this is in the Mirror. My pathetic neighbours used two car pickup. Oh, God. Right. I know a lot of people in the town and everywhere have, like, you know, parking is a lot worse than it used. When I was a kid, you could literally get from in Faversham, from down by the creek up to my parents' house where I used to live, without passing a single car on the road. Nowadays, you go across the creek bridge and the cars start literally as soon as you get around the first corner and just start going up the hill a little bit. And it's proper, it's so dangerous. I mean, there have been some very, very close calls going up that hill. Some very close calls up Bramble Hill. For those of you in town who know, you know what I'm on about. But, yeah. But now it's just... People get so defensive about parking spaces as well. Now, we've lived in the same place that we've lived in now for a very long time. Nearly 20-something years. Yeah, 28 years, I think. Something like that, anyway. And we've always parked in the same spot outside. That's our spot. It's known in the road. One of our neighbours had their disabled bay put in, but you have to pay a lot of money for those, and you're only allowed so many percentage of the road as disabled bays. Stop. It's just... But people get so defensive. There's been fights in our road over parking spaces. And I get it. I mean, I know I might sound a bit... If people park in my space, I do get a little bit annoyed because I'm disabled. I like being able to park outside my house and just get in easily. That's, you know, you should be able to park your own car outside your own house. But people have too many cars. That's the thing. Too many cars are on the road. Too many people have too many cars and too many cars per household. It's the whole living... Oh, don't get me started on this. It's going to go very badly. Right. Speeding ticket for a museum's Knight Rider replica car, even though it hasn't moved in years. The officials at the Volvo Museum near Chicago are wondering how its replica car of the TV show Knight Rider got a speeding ticket despite it not moving from the display in years. Mystery on the... It's a mystery on the streets of New York City. What traffic law violator with unpaid fines is now driving a black Pontiac Trans Am that looks like a car from the talking computer in the 1980s TV series The Knight Rider. I found out a fact about that the other day and I can't remember it now. It was a really good video. Officials at an Illinois museum are among the people who are left who would like to know. The Volvo, not Volvo, the, yeah, V-O-L, no, Volo, V-O-L-O, Volo, Museum near Chicago, which is a replica of the show's Trans Am that hasn't moved from its exhibit in years, recently received a $50 traffic ticket from the Big Apple, alleging its car was doing 36 miles an hour in a 25 zone in Brooklyn on April 22nd. The ticket came with a photo showing the black Trans Am,
with California license plate night on it. That's brilliant. I mean, if you're going to do a replica car, there's loads of replica Trans Am, like night rider cars out there. We had the Travel Festival in town, Transport Festival in town over the weekend. And I think, oh, what cars? There were movie cars in that. We had, I know Ghostbusters was there, like Ecto-1. Right, just a sec. Oh, there was Lightning McQueen was there. Ecto-1 was there. Oh, there's the thing, so I can fast forward it. The DeLorean from Back to the Future, obviously. Ecto-1. Oh, just those three. Oh, and that was on the Saturday. Yeah, Saturday and Sunday with that. Apparently it was very good. We had a thing down there on Sunday, which was amazing. Because, you know, keeping it in the town where we are, like you should do. And being all kinds of there for the town. Right, we're going to have another song now. We're going to have Black Hole Sun from Soundgarden. Because it's just another bloody brilliant tune.

0: There we go, that was Soundgarden and Black Hole Sun. I love that tune. Mike's finally here, yes. So you've not got to listen to me trying to say words.
1: Sorry, I'm late.
0: You're all right, dude.
1: Big thanks to the guy on the train I almost had a fight with, but ended up getting a pint of beer off.
0: Can I just say what nice beer it was as well?
1: Yeah, it was very pleasant.
0: Yeah,
1: it was
0: Marks and Spencer's
1: beer.
0: Different kind of yob up that way.
1: Well, he started off being quite yob. I always call him a yob, be unfair, but
0: well, you know
1: he'd
0: clearly
1: been enjoying the spoons.
0: Yeah.
1: Or something similar. So one of the things we're going to talk about is blokes on a train,
0: yep.
1: Which is a bit like snakes on a plane, but slightly
0: John,
1: less.
0: I've never seen that.
1: No, neither have I. No. Do you know what it's about?
0: I think it might be snakes on a plane. It's a bit like Speed 2 that was on a cruise ship.
1: Was it the same as Speed 1 where if the cruise ship went below, it'll go pop?
0: But it was a cruise ship. I mean, let's face it, there's a fair bit of room on a cruise ship to, like, you know, navigate round in the water.
1: Yeah, just run away from the end with a bomb in it.
0: That's it. I never really watched it.
1: Have you ever seen the Father Ted version of that?
0: Yes.
1: Involving a milk float, and I think it's called Slow.
0: I've not. I'm going to tuck your bag underneath there because Archer was just getting his nose in it.
1: Don't worry, there's nothing like that. There was on that particular occasion that we don't talk about on the radio anymore.
0: I was wondering, you know, worried about if you had food or anything in it.
1: Well, there was the chicken that caused the upset on the train earlier.
0: Yes. Away. Go on, go. So, yes. What else have you to talk about on the list for you?
1: Patriotic Kenny.
0: Patriotic Kenny. He was a veteran.
1: Oh.
0: In America. He known vet. And sadly, he passed away early this week. And we shall be discussing him. Because he was bloody amazing. He was really, really... Yeah. We have spoke about him before, but it was a while ago. So I didn't think you'd remember, to be honest.
1: But let's be honest, I can't remember what I did 30 seconds ago.
0: That's
1: it. Jennings Shoulder. That looks interesting.
0: Jenny's Shoulder.
1: Well, Jenny's Shoulder.
0: Yeah.
1: With a sad face.
0: Yes, very sad face because of everything she has busted in it.
1: Oh,
0: might be talking surgery.
1: Oh, really?
0: Yeah.
1: That sounds very grown up.
0: Yeah, proper grown up. Yeah.
1: Do you want to give up smoking?
0: I don't know, do I?
1: Do you?
0: I don't know. It's expensive.
1: It's not good for you.
0: It's expensive, but I don't really want to.
1: It's difficult.
0: Because... You know,
1: there's quite a long chat about that.
0: Yeah,
1: that's probably an after nine conversation due to my version of smoking and yours.
0: Well, I had to give up that one because it just started making me puke. I got a bad batch one time. It had been stored in a diesel tank.
1: Oh my god!
0: Yeah, and it wasn't good. It was very, very bad. And ever since then, yeah.
1: Hello.
0: Even gummies do it to me.
1: Oh,
0: I know. It's weird. It's awful.
1: So, do we want to give up smoking? Pros and cons thereof. Very rarely do people give the pros for smoking.
0: Pros
1: to be my side.
0: There are lots of pros for smoking.
1: Blokes on a train.
0: Yep.
1: It's a bit like snakes on a plane, but slightly more.
0: New one from Ren at 9 o'clock.
1: Ren.
0: I don't think it's on Apple Music yet. I shall have a look. But if it's not, we'll have to play it off of... Hey, you know, it is on there. Cool, so I can add it to the playlist now.
1: Oh, what do you want? You don't know what you want, do you?
0: He never knows what he wants, does he, dude? Let's face it. Oh, it's not going to come through on there, is it?
1: I've had wives like you.
0: See, I've got wives like that. Well, a wife like
1: that.
0: I can, because she's out there and not watching. Do you think Jen's going to watch this back? No, neither do I.
1: Oh, you're a brave man.
0: I'm quite safe.
1: You're a brave man. So what's the BBC been talking about then?
0: Well,
1: very brave.
0: Yesterday, they now they've got the new person that's taken over.
1: Yeah, he started. Was it actually yesterday he started?
0: Yeah. Yeah. I'll call up the BBC News website in a second. Let me just find that song on here so I can put it on here as well. Impatient, which is Renan. Ren and Mr. Webby, and we shall stick that in the playlist. There we go.
1: We like that. Is such a cool
0: all of the
1: thing to
0: all
1: have
0: of the
1: as an image for your piece of music.
0: All of the stuff for the songs are all like different.
1: So
0: peels.
1: It looks like a pill in the shape of a pink coffin.
0: Yeah, and you got Instigator, which was a hand grenade, Down the Road, which was, what was that one? I can't remember now, let's have a look.
1: Was it Noah Divergent we had last week?
0: Yeah.
1: Wasn't it?
0: Oh, actually, it's a little devil. No, it was, Neurodivergent last week. Hello, love. Okay. All right, okay.
1: There's whispering.
0: Yeah, there's whispering. Yeah, okay, all right. Okie dokie. Okay, all right. Yeah, so we got that because they've got a new album coming out at some point. Not sure when it is, but this is a very good song. I did listen to it already because it was on. It dropped at 7 o'clock on YouTube.
1: AM or PM?
0: PM.
1: Oh, so like an hour ago.
0: Hour and a half ago. Yeah. Hour and 40 minutes ago. Oh, so yeah. PM, yes, but no, it's very, very good, and yeah, so that'll be played at 9 o'clock.
1: The
0: obviously.
1: Guy who I got the taxi from, I wasn't entirely sure he was sober.
0: It's Faversham.
1: He's a pretty nice bloke.
0: Yeah.
1: It was like, you're far too cheerful, old boy.
0: Yeah. Yeah. We don't get cheerful. Where has it gone? Why has it not gone? Oh, I'm starting
2: might
0: to.
2: Might have been an Arsenal fan.
0: Could have been
1: that's
0: an Arsenal fan.
1: That's true. They were quite cheerful last night, the old Arsenal fans.
0: They are.
1: The guy
0: aren't
1: at
0: they?
1: Work,
0: I
1: Dean,
0: can't understand
1: you're probably not listening,
0: why.
1: Dean, but I appreciate your enthusiasm.
0: Yeah. I don't know why they're all so happy. It's almost as if their team did something.
1: As a Southend United fan, I am never worried by, never troubled by
0: no.
1: this sort of issue.
0: No,
1: of,
0: I would imagine.
1: Of any form of success, really.
0: A bit like, who was it that got kicked
2: it's a bit
0: out?
2: Like Pirates fans, isn't it, Gareth?
1: Do they not do terribly well?
0: We had a great pre-season in baseball.
1: Right.
0: We're
1: I
0: not
1: like
0: doing.
1: Baseball.
0: Huh?
1: I like baseball.
0: We're not doing. Right. We're not doing too bad. All right, that's Jen's arm, what she's done. Yeah, we're not doing too bad, but we're not doing anywhere near as good as we were before the season started.
1: Yeah, I suppose it's when the season starts that matters, really.
0: That's it, yeah. Right, BBC. Let's look at the BBC news
1: His Majesty's British Broadcasting Corporation
0: because
1: has got its balls back, it says here.
0: Unlike what Radio Caroline would have you believe.
1: Oops.
0: Yeah,
1: I love Radio Caroline, and it's the reason we're here. Well, the reason I'm here.
0: Yeah.
1: But they haven't had a good week, it's fair to say.
0: No.
1: They announced the king had died due to an accidental pressing of a button.
0: Yeah.
1: That went into the obit tape, and then somebody realised
0: how'd you get out?
1: The station went quiet, and they had to announce that actually the king was very fine, as far as we know.
0: Meanwhile, right. Today, it's got Russian jets dangerously intercept RAF spy plane over Black Sea. A woman who died off sea in Brighton and...
1: Oh, that's sad.
0: Fuel freeze on duty freeze. Former Cuban president in... What was I say? Indicated in US over... Oh, yeah. Yeah, they're doing a lot more... Where was some... Jen found some really good stuff yesterday and I don't know how to use the BBC news pages, see? There's my problem. Oh, London bus driver dies after assault on bridge.
1: That sounds good. When he says assault on bridge, does that mean he went and punched the bridge?
0: I think he was assaulted on the
1: bridge.
0: Ah,
1: yeah. Right. That makes a lot more sense. You can say I've had a beer or two.
0: Mm. Oh, yeah, the Southampton fans await news after Spygate hearing.
1: I have to say, the man is not James Bond, is he?
0: No.
1: Leaning behind
0: That's
1: a tree
0: it.
1: With a mobile phone and leaning out occasionally and leaning back
0: gonna,
1: does not make you a spy.
0: If you're going to do it properly.
1: You should be going to a casino, first of all, and having some, you know, gorgeous ladies draping off him.
0: That would be very nice, wouldn't it? Everybody would
1: enjoy
0: that.
1: He's a Southampton.
0: Well, yeah.
1: So, you know, this doesn't come with the territory.
0: Gang murder man in street like pack of animals. When was the last time you saw a headline like that on the BBC?
1: I don't think I have for some time, actually. That sounds quite spicy for BBC headline.
0: Migration from Skegness among flood risks, you know. Oh, abusive nursery worker, deportation horrendous. This is it. It's just weird. They've been getting...
1: And within a day, you've noticed the news has changed.
0: Yeah. It's like yesterday, they had some really, really good ones. I was trying to get Jen to do a screenshot of it, but... Yeah. But the new bloke wants to do a lot to the BBC as well. He wants
1: so
0: to,
1: is he going to make it... What's he going to change?
0: Well, he wants to change the TV licence. There is even talk. You know, like there's the old people TV licence where it's basically free.
1: Yeah.
0: He wants to do... Because his thing is he wants to get, like, Doctor Who and that sort of thing back. Get families back watching telly together like it used to be. Huzzah, good idea.
1: More killing of aliens. I know the Doctor's not supposed to kill, you know, bug-eyed monsters, but, you know,
0: occasionally,
1: as far as grown up with, yeah.
0: That's it.
1: While, be
0: it's
1: good.
0: Worth it. Archie, get down. He wants to... There was talk of a reduced TV licence for, like, low-income families, low-working-income families.
1: Yeah.
0: Because people don't get their TV licence, still watch BBC, and it's a case of, When was the last time you heard anybody getting their door knocked?
1: TV from detective vans. There's a big question about whether they actually exist or not.
0: Well.
1: And also in the old days, it used to be dirty, great big cathode ray tubes and magnets that makes telly work. And now it's all done by Oompa Loompas and fairy dust. It.
0: But we did have someone come and knock our door
1: did
0: about
1: you?
0: 18 months ago.
1: Really?
0: Yeah, because we didn't have a TV. After we ditched Sky,
1: yeah.
0: Stopped paying TV licence because we wasn't watching BBC.
1: That's sensible. If you're not watching it, why do you have to pay for it?
0: That's it. And they came and he knocked the door and he was like, have you been watching the telly? And I was like, we've been using the telly to watch YouTube and other streaming services. He was like, when was the last time you watched something on BBC? Or on Doctor Who or something like that? Call the midwife, it might have been, actually. He was like, well, when, you know, back when we had a TV licence. And yeah, he said, well, if you watch it again, you're going to have to get a TV licence or you're going to get a massive fine. So I got a TV licence and, yeah.
1: You still got a TV licence?
0: Yeah.
1: Because
0: we do occasionally watch stuff on BBC and, like, also, there's so much up in the air about what they're doing with the poxy TV licence. It's unreal. Whether they're going to make it go, so for streaming things and anything that's broadcast live, you're supposed to have a TV license.
1: Did you watch Eurovision?
0: No, I didn't. When was it?
1: Saturday.
0: No, I didn't. Didn't even know.
1: Was that by choice?
0: Yeah, I didn't. Know it was on. No, enough. I didn't watch football either.
1: I didn't watch football.
0: No, I didn't watch football. Yeah, but no. How was? Did you watch? Silly question. Did you watch Eurovision?
1: I did watch the Eurovision.
0: How was Eurovision?
1: And
0: Mike?
1: I can tell you that we spectacularly. Despite the fact the guy's from Ramsgate and has a bloody awesome museum.
0: Yeah.
1: It was... It was a local lad, well.
0: Yeah, Look Mum No Computers.
1: Exactly, Look Mum No Computer. Look Mum, he had some T-shirts. This is why I think the guy's so cool.
0: Yeah.
1: He had some T-shirts printed up already. It said, Look Mum No Points.
0: Nice.
1: But he got one.
0: Yeah.
1: Which was annoying of Europe, just to give us the one point, which meant that your T-shirts were no longer relevant. But I'm going to go to your museum, sir.
0: We spoke
1: just
0: about it before.
1: Interest. What is the museum?
0: Yeah.
1: Yeah, I thought I'd been heard about it before.
0: Yeah.
1: It's all sort of old stuff, isn't it?
0: Yeah, it's brilliant.
1: A bit like the Faversham one. It's got
0: a
1: phone.
0: Oh, he's on...
1: what's it?
0: Starts with Instagram. He's probably on TikTok as well. All under Look Mum No Computer.
1: Yeah.
0: But it's well worth it. It's really good and it looks bloody amazing,
1: to be honest. One thing that was really weird, which you wouldn't have seen, was, you know when they're giving the results back?
0: Yeah.
1: And the camera goes to each of the people who are either about hoping to get a high score or it's going to put them at the top or our guy was at the bottom. So the camera zoomed to our guy who was sitting there in his little booth with nobody around him.
0: Yeah.
1: Everybody else had buggered off. And it took the Danish guys, fair play Denmark, to come over and say, do you want to join us and have a beer?
0: Nice.
1: So Mr. OK Computer wandered around the corner and had a beer with the Danish guys and they sort of, you know, all had a bit of a laugh together. And then his support team turned back up.
0: Oh, that's nice. That's nice, isn't it?
1: But it's like...
0: Tell you what, go on.
1: Well, fair play to the Danish guys looking after him.
0: Mm. He's got a lovely mini.
1: Has he?
0: Yeah, and I think he's got Austin 7 he was doing up as well.
1: Oh, nice.
0: Mm. Do you want a beer that's not a beer?
1: Let's have a beer that's not a beer. So, am I allowed to ask you, are there reasons we've gone for beer that's not a beer?
0: Because I'll be driving later.
1: Ah!
0: Obviously where Jen can't drive.
1: Oh, I hadn't realised that.
0: Yeah. Yeah, so I should be driving later on. And also, it's good to have a break every now and then.
1: Absolutely.
0: And we went up to Hempstead Valley today, and the bloke at the Big Sainge, because I was there looking at the zero alcohol section, he's like, oh, do you want me to get anything out for you? I was like, no, it's fine, there's more choice now than there used to be. He went, yeah, there is a lot, isn't there?
1: Well, it used to be Calibre, which is bloody disgusting.
0: Yeah, now these are only 250ml cat bottles. Get out. Would you like a glass, or are you all right out of the bottle?
1: I'm out of the bottle.
0: Cool.
1: So we're still going to go with the traditional reading of the back of the bottle. These are.
0: Oh, it may
1: how
0: be
1: do you
0: on
1: pronounce
0: the...
1: it? Is it Lef?
0: Lef? Yeah, just Lef.
1: Just Lef.
0: Yeah, just
1: is
0: Lef.
1: It Lef Blonde?
0: Yeah.
1: 0% with subtle notes of vanilla and cloves.
0: You like the Lef Brune? We often have that. We've had the ordinary Lef as well.
1: Yeah.
0: There's a thingamy code. What's it called?
1: Oh, a QR code.
0: That's it. Thank you, person with brain.
1: About Lef beer.
0: Let's see what their QR code says. Probably. This is Lef 0.0.
1: Do you mind if I take a photo for work?
0: No, you can take a photo for work.
1: Take a photo. Because they keep threatening to listen.
0: Yeah.
1: Right. How's that?
0: Hello! Ooh. Yes, get all the dirty stuff behind us.
1: Oh, hang on. Is that better?
0: No, it's fine. I was only joking, fella. You're all right.
1: There we go.
0: 21091977. You know, we're 11 days away from being nine.
1: Nine years. Do you remember being nine?
0: Ninth birth anniversary. I do remember being nine. It was a long time ago. See, the left glasses are lovely, aren't they?
1: They are nice.
0: It just takes you to the left side, basically.
1: Real left beer is quite potent, isn't it?
0: Yeah. Oh, no, it's only the ordinary blonde is only about 5, I think. The brune is about 8.4, if I remember rightly. Do you know what? To be honest, it'll probably be on it. They'll probably sell it on here, won't they? Beer. There we go. Oh, look. Nine.
1: That's a lot. 9%. That sounds dangerous.
0: Yes. Right. The left blonde 0.0. Archer, bugger off, you turd. Oh, right. Aroma, floral and spicy with notes of vanilla and clove. Oh, you said the vanilla and clove. Did you say the floral and spicy bit?
1: I didn't say floral and spicy. It was just vanilla and cloves, which makes terrible ice cream from what I can understand.
0: It does. I'll tell you what else does. There you go. Lavender. Oh,
1: ice cream?
0: Lavender flavour ice cream.
1: Is it any good?
0: It just sounds like soap to me. I think it would smell like soap as well. Old lady
1: What's
0: soap.
1: What's the little Palmer violets? That's yes. It. They taste a bit God. Like lavender, but they're not.
0: No, they taste like violet.
1: Has anybody ever eaten a violet? No. Nobody eats violets. Do they eat violets?
0: Have you ever eaten a violet?
1: No.
0: Oh, it's lovely. It's really nice on
1: a
0: salad.
1: Once. What, you can have violets on salad?
0: Yeah, violet petals on salads. Yeah, it's not. Honestly, it's really nice. Yeah.
1: That's news to me.
0: Are you having problems, Mike?
1: I was.
0: Do things cack-handed, didn't you?
1: I am cack-handed.
0: Well, I didn't want to say anything.
1: Khaki Mike, as they call me.
0: I don't even want to know why they call you Khaki Mike, to be honest.
1: It's my IBS. Gets out of control sometimes.
0: Yeah, I got it.
1: Yeah, I got it.
0: Right, there we go. Oh, don't get that cramp muscle going again. Thank you very much. Right, perfect to enhance the taste of Abbey cheese, Saint Jacques scallops, and creme brulee.
1: Ooh, that sounds posh.
0: Had a creme brulee yesterday. Been a while since I've had one of them. It was very nice.
1: Is that the one where you sort of
0: burn it
1: on top with a
0: yes,
1: a thing?
0: Ooh, someone's watching. Who's that?
1: Tracy Matthews.
0: Good evening.
1: Do we know Tracy?
0: I don't know. Evening, Tracy.
1: Good evening, yeah, Tracy. Right. We're delighted that you joined us. Come and say hello. Really?
0: Yeah.
1: Tell us a bit about yourself. Where are you?
0: Yeah.
1: And what on earth possessed you to tune in?
0: Oh, that's nice. It tastes a lot like left, but it's just not quite as alcoholic, obviously.
1: Oh, the caliber stuff used to get back in the day.
0: Oh, it was awful, wasn't it? Tell you what, Carlsberg. What's the green one?
1: That is Carlsberg, isn't it?
0: No, Heineken. Heineken Zero's quite nice. Strangely.
1: Guinness is the best, though.
0: Guinness is lovely.
1: Guinness Zero
0: yeah.
1: is just amazing.
0: It is. Oh, I've not had that one. Left Ombre.
1: What's Ombre? Is that friendship, Ombre?
0: No, it's Amber.
1: Oh, okay.
0: Yeah, sorry. It's a bit boring, isn't it, really? But yeah. Left Brune, that's very nice. Quite strong, that one.
1: What percent is that one, then?
0: 6.5. Well, let's see what the Amber one is. 6.6.
1: Does it go up? Is that how they've organised
0: well,
1: it? So
0: and
1: it
0: then
1: in,
0: the left ruby, that looks really nice, is only 5.
1: Only 5. Ah.
0: Aroma, spicy clove, fruity raspberry, strawberries and citrus. With floral and woody notes.
1: That sounds a bit posh for me.
0: And then there's the triple, which is 8.5%.
1: Ooh, that
0: and
1: sounds potentially quite a spicy evening.
0: The left retrule, which is 9%.
1: 9% beer.
0: 9%. We've had strong.
1: I once had an 11% cider. We almost got arrested.
0: An 11% cider?
1: Yeah. Mm. Probably because you know that when I drink beer like I drink tea, so I wait for it to go cold and I down it all in one.
0: Yep.
1: So
0: the only
1: I went
0: is beer
1: to
0: comes
1: the
0: cold.
1: Sorry?
0: Beer comes cold.
1: No, but I know, but my brain Such. Seems to want yeah. to hang it to hang about a while before I sort of neck it.
0: Yeah. That's
1: so
0: what
1: I was.
0: She said.
1: I went to the toilet, having had a pint, and the person I was with bought me a pint of cider that was really lovely of them. I think it was 11% or something.
0: Nice,
1: like that.
0: Yeah.
1: So, because I was late for my train, I downed it in one.
0: As you do. not wanting to
1: And as I
0: late.
1: Walked to the station, I became increasingly more weird.
0: Yeah.
1: Yeah, by the time I got to the station, I was starting to swear at people.
0: Nice. Oh.
1: Sorry, everybody. Yeah.
0: Didn't mean to.
1: Yeah.
0: Talking of swearing people on the way to the station, that leaves us with 9 minutes to talk about blokes on a train.
1: Blokes on a train. So, I hadn't had me tea.
0: Yeah.
1: And I've missed the train I meant to get.
0: Yeah.
1: Because I'm a bit of a twerp.
0: You're not a bit of a
1: so
0: twerp.
1: So I thought, well, what can I have for my tea that's quite cheap, but will do the job? So I went down to Marks and Sparks, and I bought a little tray of chicken.
0: Yeah.
1: Not smelly chicken. It wasn't like, you know, outrageously aerobic chicken.
0: It wasn't
1: chicken.
0: Like curry flavour or
1: no,
0: anything
1: it was
0: just like that.
1: Chicken just... flavour chicken.
0: Yeah. Oi, get down now. Down.
1: So I got on the train and this, and I opened it up intending to shove some chicken in me gob. Mm. And this bloke next to me kicked off a right ump about it.
0: Yeah.
1: You disgusting bugger, how dare you come on a train, open that tray of smelly food and all this sort of thing. People like you, you've got no bloody manners, all this.
0: Yeah.
1: So I thought, okay, we've got a while to spend together, so I don't want it to be an unpleasant journey for all of us. So I said, if this is really going to upset you, don't worry. I can wait till you get off the train. I'll put it in your bag. You don't have to worry about it anymore. Because I don't want to make your life bad. Just because I'm a bit hungry. Because I've got an hour and 15 minutes on the train.
0: Mm-hmm.
1: So you can see him thinking, I wasn't expecting that. I was expecting somebody to get the ump with me.
0: Yeah, and go, so, rah.
1: So then he went, sorry, mate, do you want a beer? So he just handed over a tin of beer to me.
0: Yeah.
1: And we had a lovely chat all the way from the rest of the journey.
0: Nice.
1: To be honest, it got a bit boring. Because I strongly suspect... he may have had a bump or two, shall we say.
0: Oh, yeah.
1: Giving the
0: he could have had
1: slightly
0: a...
1: grindy teeth that was going on. And clearly he was a bit stressed about my... But I was quite interested with myself, actually, because I charmed him.
0: Yeah, well done. You are a legend for charming someone down from a fight to giving you a free beer.
1: Yeah, so by the time we got to sitting bond, he's your best mate. I know about his dad. His dad's 18. He's going out there for his birthday and all this. So, if you are the man on the train, I apologise to my smelly chicken, but I thank you for the beer, sir.
0: Yes.
1: And it just goes to show that if somebody gets the ump with you, you don't have to have the ump back. And it's not about losing territory or anything like that. It's just about getting by.
0: That's it. Getting You'd want to just, get through to the next 5 minutes.
1: You know, when it went, you're fucking disgusting, mate. You can see everybody on the train went really quiet. They expected to kick off.
0: Yeah.
1: It's like, oh, I'm sorry, mate. I didn't know.
0: I'm
1: that upset.
0: I'm very sorry about that, Pete.
1: But because it was lovely, because we both came out of it looking, you know, like decent human beings.
0: Yeah. Yeah, being the decent human being that you are.
1: Oh, we try.
0: There we are. There's Patriotic Kenny. We shall discuss him after the song. Because actually, talking about him after the song would be very good.
1: Are we going to have a song, then?
0: Well, we are in about 5 minutes.
1: Oh.
0: We got the new one from Ren.
1: Nice.
0: But, yeah, I thought your train story would have been...
1: Do you expect more, were you?
0: Well,
1: I mean, I can tell you about the tin of Stella that was in the toilet.
0: Oh, nice. I was going to say, do you remember back when you used to be allowed to smoke on the train?
1: Just about. I mean, we'd open the D's with the smoking carriages and the non-smoking. You'd open the smoking carriages, like, whoa.
0: Yeah.
1: A bit aromatic.
0: We used to go, back when I could afford tailors, pardon me, we'd sit on the train having a cigarette so you could get the longest ash. Because, you know, that's what you do on a really bumpy train on the way to, like, London or somewhere.
1: And then you'd just better bang the seats and all the smoke would come out.
0: Yep. Yeah. Or the time when I was on my way to work one morning when I was a carpenter, back in the day, as an apprentice. And only seat clear was like in a first class carriage.
1: Yeah.
0: So I was like, oh, son, I don't care. I went to the bloke, do you mind if I come in here? He went, you can come in here as long as you don't mind if I smoke. But you crack away, fella, and you have a fake. After you've banned smoking on trains, guy came along and he went to him, you're not supposed to be smoking. He went, and... And the guy was like, yeah, well, you're not supposed to. He was like, and? And he turned to me and went, have you got a first class ticket? I went, no. He said I could sit here. So I just give up and just walked off. And he was like, yes, one for the small people. Because the bloke was like suited and booted on his way to like somewhere of importance.
1: Yeah, he knew what he was doing.
0: Yeah, he was like really important up in the world. And I'm just like sitting there in me grubby carpenter crap getting on my way to work. And it's like, oh, Yes. He was going, I hope you don't mind about that. I've had a crap week and I just want to, you know, have a fag. Like, you carry on, sir. I'll just sit here and...
1: The way we used to do it over on the other side of the river in Southend was the last carriage of the train. The entire train was non-smoking. But the unwritten rule was the last carriage of the train was still for the fagheads.
0: Yeah.
1: So my mate Dodgy Trev, can't call him that anymore. Sorry, last weekend. So at some point, once we'd left sort of Southend and it was now straight through to London for 45 minutes, Sunday would pop out a packet of players number six and go, yeah. Do you mind if I... And at that moment, everybody in the last carriage would go, no, that's perfectly fine.
0: Yeah.
1: Smoking themselves silly.
0: I missed the proper opening doors as well, though.
1: Yeah, slam door trains.
0: Slam doors were amazing. And the fact that you could stand in the connections, and we should stand there and have a fag.
1: Yeah.
0: Leaning out the window in a safe manner, you know, having a fag.
1: One of the proudest moments I had was, this was about 20 years ago now, I was going through York Station on a train, didn't stop at York. And I thought, well, an Intercity 125, which I don't have anymore, had me head out the window like a small dog.
0: Yeah.
1: And I was just going through York Station, going, put your fucking head back in the window! sorry.
0: Love it.
1: Well, I know he was trying to prevent me from being beheaded, so fair play to the bloke, but I was having a great time.
0: It was great sticking your head out. And also, if you was like on the track side, you can put your arm out like that, you're not going to hit the other train.
1: No. What? Do you think there's a sign on the bridge at Rochester that's in big letters every couple of feet says, don't put your head out, you get it chopped off.
0: Yeah.
1: But even so, unless you've got a 4 foot long head.
0: Yeah, you've really got to like try and get in there to get it.
1: Yeah.
0: Mm.
1: Don't stick it out of windows, children.
0: Although it is
1: bad
0: fun.
1: For you, unless you check first.
0: It is fun. Right,
1: get,
0: it's 9 o'clock.
1: Get a friend to stick their head out, and if they come back all right, you're probably okay.
0: Well, that's it. One of my mates, Rickson, he had long hair. It was always dead straight long hair. This was back when we was like all grungers and that.
1: Nice.
0: As apprentices. And his favourite thing was he'd put his head out the window the right way, and then turn his head the wrong way, so his hair would just go into one big knot, and it would just end up as like a sort of big comb over.
1: Lovely.
0: Which was great to look at. And then he'd stand there and go, here, watch this. Take his necklace off, snort it up his nose, and just sit there flossing with it. And he'd have it hanging out of either end when the guard came along.
1: That's pretty impressive,
0: actually. It was quite cool.
1: I had to say that. I think that's very cool.
0: He did it with condoms as well. It was just a party trick.
1: Unused.
0: Yeah. But he.
1: But never mind.
0: You know, you used to be able to get odd flavours.
1: Yeah, I remember the curry flavoured condoms.
0: Yeah.
1: No girl's going to go, oh, curry flavoured condom, thank you so much. It's never going to work.
0: We used to play the odd things at vending machines game when we went places, and we was at Rochester Cinema, the Virgin one down by the. Off the bridge.
1: Oh, I know. Under the bridge, there's a Mackie D's there and a few other bits and bobs,
0: And we went there to watch. One of the Star Wars when it was, I think it was Star Wars 1, when it was first out. Well, one of the old ones has been re-released. I can't remember now.
1: They did it because the 1977 one, they tarted it up a bit, didn't they?
0: Yeah.
1: In about, I don't know, late early 90s or something like that.
0: Mm. But we went to see that, and in the film stopped halfway through for no reason because they forgot to do something. So we all rushed outside for a fag and that, and Jim went, right, I'm going to the toilet. It's all right, game's on. And she came out, she went, oh, I've got something you won't beat. And I was like, what's that? She opened her hand, whiskey-flavoured condoms. So, well, you're going to drink well tonight then, love. And she didn't. But yes, on that note, should we have a song?
1: I think we should have some new music. And
0: new music
1: 9 o'clock.
0: At 9. Now, this is from Impatient, which is Rin, obviously, and the amazing Chris Webby coming together. It's really, really good. Like I said, it dropped at 7 o'clock on YouTube. 8 o'clock on iTunes, so it's now a minute and a bit old on iTunes. And here, if you're listening, enjoyment. It's a bit of a sad song, not gonna lie, it's a contemplative song.
1: I'll finish my tea while I listen to this.
0: Enjoy it. It's called Caskets.

0: There we go. That was Caskets from Ren and Chris Webby. I really like that song. Well, How'd You Get Down? I like it a lot. I like it a lot.
1: There was a bit.
0: It's
1: tender, wasn't
0: it's
1: it?
0: Calming.
1: It was a
0: bit like
1: calming's
0: in it's a calm. The video. I should have played for you on YouTube. I might have been still loaded up ready. Yeah, the video goes through like live life story.
1: Oh,
0: it's really cool.
1: I always find those really disturbing when they contract a life story to like 30 seconds and go, yeah, that's what mine's going to look like when I'm on my deathbed. You're like, over.
0: Yeah.
1: Thank you. And goodbye.
0: Pardon me.
1: So who's
0: Patriotic Kelly?
1: Yeah, who is he and what's he done?
0: He was an 84-year-old Navy vet from America, obviously, spreading joy and mobility scooters to other veterans.
1: Fair enough.
0: He had a... made a foundation, the Patriotic Kenny Foundation, and he was just amazing. The thing is, on what day was this? 2 days ago, a post was posted, and that was the start of the video.
1: Aww.
0: Now that hands only look like that for one reason.
1: Right. So there's three sets of hands there.
0: Hands, yep.
1: There's one hand.
0: That's a Kenny. That's
1: Kenny's hand.
0: No.
1: There's,
0: that's Kenny's hand
1: oh,
0: in the middle.
1: Oh, that's Kenny's hand, the puffy one in the middle.
0: Yeah.
1: Right, who are the other ones belong to?
0: I do, but I can't remember their name. Kelly, I think it's Kelly and...
1: I'm a bit concerned about the fact that he was the date you died up there, so I take
0: yeah,
1: it...
0: Yeah,
1: Kenny's
0: died.
1: No longer with us.
0: That's a dead hand.
1: Oh, okay.
0: Yeah, I know that because I see how my nan's hand were, my dad's hand was, and yeah, that's a...
1: The colour is just wrong, isn't it? It's not...
0: For those of you on the Facebook, there you go.
1: If you too have yellow hands, it's probably time to phone the surgeon.
0: It's like there is no blood flowing in that hand anymore.
1: That's rubbish.
0: Yeah. And the post that went along with it, the tears may never stop flowing. It is with most... I can't read it, dude, because I'm just going to butcher it. Sorry. I was sitting there bawling my eyes out.
1: The tears may never stop flowing. It is with the most indescribable sadness that we share that Patriotic Kenny has passed. He experienced the most profound love and was Earth's bright light. He passed surrounded by love and he was in peace. Any memorial contributions should go to his amazing non-profit, the At Patrick Kenny Foundation, which will live on in his memory.
0: Mm.
1: We'll share more as time goes on.
0: But he's just amazing. And the video... Oh, it's just... His thing was, right, he ended up...
1: He doesn't look that old, does he?
0: No.
1: Bless him. Was 80?
0: Yeah, 84 he was.
1: Fair enough.
0: Due to chronic lung cancer in the end, but that was whose hand it was. What were their names? Jenny and...
1: Was that his family, or they just sort of...
0: No, just friends.
1: Yeah.
0: Really,
1: so how do you know Patriotic Kenny then? What's his thing?
0: He started following him a few years ago, and he just got faint, like doing little bits and pieces. It's like he got his first tattoo earlier this year.
1: Oh, good man.
0: 84, and he'd never had a tattoo, and he wanted one because you know his arm.
1: What
0: he was forces, so you should get a tattoo. This was his Memorial Day.
2: You know, I have lived a long time, 84 years old, and some service members have not lived that long. The people in my family who served have never made it to 84. My dad, Joseph, my uncle Jimmy, my brother Stephen, the oldest one that got to live was 63 years old.
1: Wow.
2: That was my dad. They were fathers, brothers, and friends. Today, I am honoring what they gave to make way for a better life for the rest of us. This Memorial Day, we honor them.
0: He was just the kindest soul.
1: Yeah.
2: This Memorial Day, just take a minute. Just honor the service members who are not with us.
0: It's like...
1: Yeah, there's a lot of guys, I suppose, World War II and beyond that...
0: Mm.
1: Gave everything so that we could enjoy what we got today.
0: Yeah. Oh, that was it. He's...
1: You never forget that.
0: No.
1: Our freedoms, somebody else died yeah. for it. So if you can't be asked to vote, think again.
0: Yeah. That's it. One of his helpers was doing a flag and stitching it, like the red, white and blue, but it was flowers for the stripes and things instead.
1: Yeah.
0: And just, like, he saw it and he's going, oh, Amanda, that's it, Amanda, you're so clever and all that. And she went, do you know what would be better if it had a Kenny on it? And so this was literally 2 weeks before it happened.
1: Yeah.
0: And he sat there and he stitched his name. And he was so fucking happy with everything in the world. Aww. It's like he went to a projection dinner and that. And it's just...
1: He's having a wild old time, isn't he?
0: Yeah. Oh, my goodness. He should have gone on the Goodyear blimp.
1: I'd love to go on the Goodyear blimp. Yeah.
0: But he got ill literally the week before he was supposed to go on there. So they sent him the care pack, like the pack that he would have got yeah. to go on there. Because it's off out in Ohio.
1: We love Kenny!
0: Yeah.
1: Oh, yeah,
3: we love Kenny.
0: But he's just, he was an amazing person.
1: Less patriotic, Kenny.
0: Mm.
1: Boy does go to shows, he can be patriotic without being
0: an arsehole.
1: Weird about it.
0: Yeah, that's it. But when he got his tattoo, he went to a veteran tattooist and he's just started his thingy at the Mayo Clinic as well, his treatment.
1: Right.
0: For his stage 4 lung cancer stuff. And it was, he just such a nice, but he wrote a book about giving away scooters. Sorry, no, Amanda wrote the book about
1: right.
0: his scooter.
1: Is Amanda's mate?
0: Yeah.
1: Right.
0: And this was when he got all the orders were coming in, because he was like, that's all right,
1: I'll bag them up and post them off, yeah.
0: Yeah. And he was just like, oh, I can put it all in bags, it's fine, there's not going to be many. They got through 4 rolls of print of, like, stickers.
1: Yeah, being ex-forces, mate, you know not to volunteer for anything, including sticking stickers on.
0: Oh, that's it. Amanda and, I'm sure her name was Jenny, because she's deaf. One of them, Jenny's deaf, and so he knows like little odds and sods of sign American sign language. But yeah, he was just the world really has lost one of the best ones.
1: Yeah,
0: because he was so kind and go on.
1: The question is, how do you replace that?
0: That's
1: the good people that are coming forward. Yeah,
0: that's it. I don't know. Eli Double Tap from Unsubscribe the podcast. He put a whole post on about him saying, you know, that you don't have to be an arsehole and all the rest of it.
1: Yeah.
0: And the world's lost one of the best ones.
4: Sorry about that, James.
0: That's all right, lovey, you're right.
4: Yes, I'm okay.
0: Mm.
1: Oh, Jenny's back.
0: We've just been talking patriotic Kenny.
4: Oh, bless him.
0: Yes. Oh, they're burning.
4: Chat. Yes, they lit it when I went out for my cigarette.
0: Yes. Would you like to come and talk about your shoulder?
4: Not particularly, but I can.
0: Okay. Well, do you want to talk about something?
1: Are you popping out?
0: I'm going to pop out because I've not had a cigarette since quarter
1: to. So when we come back, that'll be a good time to discuss, do I want to give up smoking?
0: Yes.
1: Which
0: yes,
1: is what comes after Jenny's shoulder.
4: Oh.
0: Yeah.
5: No.
0: What? No? Okay. No, I do not want to give up smoking at the moment.
1: Not at the moment.
0: Right.
1: So, normally wives are very keen for their husbands
0: enjoy
1: and lovers
0: beer
1: to give
0: good.
1: Up smoking, but you're not, which is
0: interesting.
1: He made sure I'm shuffling underneath his feet to get to my microphone. Yeah, something. I wish to point out
6: that nothing that sketch in there was
1: only a try of chicken earlier.
6: There's nothing that'll go.
1: Don't look at me that tone of voice.
5: I know what you posted from the Hospices of Hope. Weirdly, that was in my crap you find in charity shops group.
1: If you are walking past the
5: I was horrified you didn't buy it. Because honestly, I was going to take that post and send it to you and go, Mike, pop in.
1: For those of you who don't know, the Hospices of Hope shop in Faversham, bless their cotton socks, have in their window an intimate massager that is...
5: The thing is, the glass ones are going viral now, and I don't know why.
1: Well, it could be weird if it turns up on Antiques Roadshow, wouldn't it?
5: They're just going viral. Someone has to explain this to me.
1: No,
5: I don't.
1: It doesn't say whether it's been washed or one or not. The charity shop in Faversham.
5: Of all the things to give to a charity shop, that is not among them.
1: No, no.
5: I think Gareth's gone outside with his microphone.
1: Oh. So if you're listening, or if you're watching on the telly and you hear any strange noises, that's our Gareth.
5: Yeah.
1: Bless him. Shall we share this one between us then?
5: I don't know.
1: Just to make sure people can hear us. So
5: they should be able to hear me, all right.
1: I'll wave this at you. Tell us what you've done to your shoulder, because you're wearing a particularly fetching
5: I have a list. This is what the doctor's... There's a list of things. This is a list. So I went to the doctor's... What day was it? Monday.
1: Why did you go to the doctor's first?
5: Well, because I'd done an e-consult. Stop waving that thing at me. It's offensive.
1: I didn't buy it from the Hope Auspices of Hope show.
5: I went to the doctor. I did an e-consult a couple of weeks ago. And they said, we just need a routine doctor's assessment of your shoulder.

0: Where's he gone? Archer, what have you done? What did he do to you?
1: I had him on Garrus lead, which, according to the doctor, is the most dangerous type of lead after retractable ones.
0: They have a list of how dangerous dogs sort of
1: leads are. So retractable are the most dangerous because they can wrap round people and cut your hands and all sorts. The second most dangerous are the boingy ones, which is what Gareth had. And I had him on the sofa, and he got excited, jumped off the sofa. I was holding the lead, and my arm followed the dog. That's the easiest way to explain the event. So it's been hurting. I was pretty sure I had torn it because I had underskin rippling down there.
0: That sounds horrible. Underskin rippling. What's that?
1: You can see the muscle tear. So I was like, it's probably not getting any better. I should probably just sort of contact the doctors, do an e-consult, see what they think. You know, as you do.
0: Did you mention the underskin rippling?
1: Yeah,
0: I'm going to Google that later.
1: I did. Yes. Yes. And then they sent me off to x-ray, and the x-ray technician went, I need to get someone to look over this before you leave. And I went, no, it's fine.
0: And was this in the little Faversham?
1: Yeah. And she was going, no, you're not leaving until someone's looked at it.
0: Oh, dear.
1: I was like, huh? She went, no. Sit. I was like, oh.
0: So you sat.
1: Have I done a bad? And she went, I'm not allowed to say.
0: Well, nodding furiously.
1: And I went, I've got a sling at home. Should I be wearing the sling? She went, I cannot possibly tell you that you should be wearing a sling because your shoulder has completely collapsed.
0: Oh.
1: Yeah, completely. Gone. So I have torn my pectoralis minor, which is...
0: Isn't that a star system somewhere?
1: So it's this muscle here,
0: right,
1: where the rippling was.
0: Yeah.
1: That's torn,
0: okay,
1: and ruptured.
0: Yeah, rupturing never sounds good.
1: So that's gone. My rotator cuff, which is this bit here,
0: right,
1: that's basically torn to shreds. The acromion, which is the ligament that keeps your shoulder and your collarbone together.
0: Which is quite handy.
1: Yeah, mine doesn't anymore. And my coracoid process, which is your bit under here that keeps your pectoral muscle and your arm muscle together. Mine doesn't anymore.
0: Have you quizzed Archer? Does Archer know the damage he's
1: caused? He doesn't seem to care, but he hopes there's treats involved at some point.
0: So what are they going to do for you?
1: So I'm seeing the physio on the 9th. I'm at musculoskeletal on the 11th. I'm awaiting an MRI and an ultrasound, and it pretty much looks like surgically I'm going to have my shoulder put back together.
0: Is this going to affect your holiday plans?
1: I don't think they're going to have it done. We're sort of 3 weeks before we go away, so...
0: While we're talking about medical things...
1: Okay, here we go.
0: You know, sometimes a gentleman of my age needs to go to the toilet.
1: Off you pop!
0: Can you entertain the folk for like 30 seconds?
1: Go on.
0: Just talking to them.
1: Hello, people.
0: This was fine until a stranger offered me a pint on the train.
1: He's fine until alcohol senses the system.
0: It's not the booze, it's the liquid.
1: It's the alcohol. See, now Gareth is outside. I'm here, Mike's gone. Can I tell you a strange body fact? This will freak you out. Should I wait till Mike comes back? If Gareth's listening, Gareth, are you listening? If you're listening, Gareth, can you sort of like wave a light in front of the back door? Gareth's still got his microphone on.
2: That's why I didn't say a lot when I was outside. Actually, I don't think I said anything when I was outside, luckily. Because I could have said a lot when I was outside about the crap they're burning at the back of us.
1: Mike's run away to the toilet.
2: Has he again? Look, I'm on the wrong side. This is odd.
1: So sorry to hear about your shoulder. That's fine, Mum Jabun. It is what it is.
2: Right. Yeah, I swapped places.
1: And what it is buggered.
0: I was doing all right then. Suddenly I thought, I've
1: got to
0: go.
1: I want to tell Mike about my body fat I told you the other day. Because when I have PTSD events,
2: yeah,
1: what happens is Gareth really enjoys it.
2: Get down, Pat.
1: So went

0: PTSD. So me and my best friend both have PTSD.
1: Right.
0: We don't have many actual memories, but what our brain does do is it fills our head with
2: random facts.
0: Random facts that you don't need to know. You never need to know.
2: Mm.
0: But we know. So when I've spent the last 3 days crying.
2: Yeah. It's not been a good 3 days for you,
1: has it? Due to the arm or due to more...
0: Due to the fact that I'm going to need surgery, yeah. And the last time I had to have orthopaedic surgery,
2: it went was bad.
0: Not a very good time in my life.
1: No.
0: So it's been a little bit PTSD for me.
2: Yep.
0: And so when the PTSD started, Gareth knew it was starting because I started spouting...
2: Useless facts that you don't need to know but are fun to know, such as...
0: Do you know your body doesn't actually know your eyeballs exist, and if it ever did, you would go blind?
2: It's weird, isn't it? I know.
1: I suppose I don't...
2: Go on.
1: I can't feel my eyeballs.
0: No.
1: If I press on them...
2: Archie, get down.
1: Yeah, there's no feeling actually in the eyeball. Mm. It's all the muscles around the eyeball. Don't press on your eyeballs, children.
2: No.
0: If your immune system ever works out you've got eyeballs... It will destroy them.
1: That's quite scary. That's
2: mental,
1: almost,
2: isn't
1: that's
2: it?
1: That's almost Whovian.
2: Yeah.
1: There could be an episode in
2: that. Could be an episode. This is a kindness.
0: Isn't that the coolest thing?
2: Yeah. See, do you know what else Jen went? What band is it that you used to introduce odd body facts with? And I was like, I can't remember. So I'd go all through conversations with bands. Do you remember who it was we normally give odd body facts before we talk about them?
1: Mm-hmm.
2: The Good Stop Project.
1: Oh, what sort of facts have we revealed?
2: We did loads.
0: We did the mites that live on your eyelashes.
1: Oh, yeah. No.
0: But yeah, don't you think that's cool?
1: Well, your eyeballs don't exist to your own body.
0: No.
2: Yeah.
1: Why has our bodies decided to particularly pick on our eyeballs as things?
0: Well, because the way that they exist...
2: nobody really knows.
0: It's to do with the vitreous fluid.
2: That's a good word. Can I just say, vitreous fluid is an amazing word.
1: This is going to be. I'm pulling faces. This is going to be ghastly, isn't it?
0: So your eyeball is essentially a bunch of jelly and other fluids.
2: Crap.
0: Held in a globe of
2: a globule.
0: Semi. Okay. Blister. Your eye is a blister that functions.
1: Is that a chat up line I should use on girls?
2: Yeah. Oh, broken arm socket. Very painful. Ball and socket. Very painful. But I didn't have surgery.
0: I have hurt muscle damage. Muscle damage can be just as bad.
2: Right.
0: The other muscles are what's holding my arm on.
2: Yeah.
0: And some skin.
2: Yeah. Luckily, the skin didn't get busted, so, you know, there's that bit. But, yeah.
1: It's
2: all right, isn't it?
0: Mike's very impressed with the muscle rippling.
2: Yeah.
0: That's how we actually worked out how badly damaged it was.
2: Yeah.
1: Given most people manage not to injure themselves too regularly, why do you have your sort of army strap thing?
0: Hello.
1: Ready for emergencies. Is it just you?
2: we've got that one. We got a really nice one as well. A lot of proper black slingy thing one.
0: Upstairs I've got physio tape. I have EDS.
2: Yeah.
1: EDS being...
2: Ehlers-Danlos syndrome.
1: So
2: where
1: we've discussed that, haven't we?
2: We have. Yeah, where stuff doesn't go quite right.
0: So basically I'm used to joints popping out.
2: Falling apart, basically.
0: Falling apart.
2: Basically.
1: So if you fall over, it's a bit more spicy than anybody else falling over.
2: Yeah.
0: I don't think it's necessarily spicy. I think it...
2: I'd go spicier than normal people, love.
0: It can just be a little bit... my body is less structurally sound.
2: Yeah. A lot of Ehlers-Danlos people are very stretchy in fun and interesting ways.
0: I can do things like that.
2: Yeah, and...
1: Should I put this to my dating profile?
2: Yes.
1: What is it?
2: EDS.
1: EDS.
2: Do the finger thing.
1: EDS. Look. Welcome. Oh, that's pretty cool.
2: Mine only go there.
0: Yeah, but you see, that's comfortable for me.
2: Yeah. That hurt.
1: You see, I've got that. I told you about that.
2: Yeah. No. What's that one?
1: That was an unfortunate night after a pub.
2: I can put my thumb out slightly.
0: Mm. What's the one...
1: Ow. It's the noises that people make when they're popping things.
0: See, that for me is perfectly comfortable.
2: I can't even get my finger. Jenny can touch her tip of her finger, her little finger over to her other finger. Now. Yeah.
0: Do that.
2: Oh, 11 years ago now, it will mend in touch. It certainly will, Mum.
1: What have you done, Margaret?
2: There. Broke her arm. Let's pick this one up. It should be on here as well.
1: No, it's not come up on there.
2: Look.
0: I don't know, my comments. I can't see as many comments.
2: Hmm. That's bizarre, isn't it?
0: Yeah.
2: I wonder why that is then.
0: I don't get as many comments over. Yeah. So, yeah, that's perfectly comfortable for me.
1: See, our mate Tracy maybe never realised we were talking about her.
2: Maybe, yeah.
1: Tracy.
0: See, and you can tie your fingers in all sorts of knots.
2: So, what Tracy was it? Did we work out in the end?
1: I don't know, Tracy Matthews. Good evening, Tracy.
2: Don't know. Yeah.
0: I re-threaded you, so you might have people.
2: Oh, thank you. Thread. Yeah. Jenny threaded us.
1: Is that good?
2: It's a thread thing. Yeah, it's
0: quite
2: good.
0: Every
2: right.
0: Weekly reach is about 72,000 at the moment.
2: Right. Why did we pick Cassandra? And her name was Cassandra.
1: She was a showgirl.
0: It's about the prophetess.
2: All right.
0: From ancient Greek mythology.
2: All right. Seeing as how foxes.
0: Nobody believed.
2: Yeah, seeing as how foxes are losing their crap at the moment over, you know, the new Homer film, Odysseys.
0: The Odyssey.
2: The Odyssey.
1: So, first of all, Fox is Fox Telly.
2: Yep, Fox News.
1: Fox. Homer is... Are we talking about Simpsons?
2: No.
1: Or?
0: No.
1: No. Okay.
0: Odyssey.
2: Homer's Odyssey, the Greek...
1: I thought Homer's Odyssey was when they made the feature film of the Simpsons.
2: Yeah. No, that was just Odd Homer. Out? Yeah, and they've cast a black person, a black lady, sorry, as...
0: Helen of Troy.
1: So I'm just going to plug myself back in. Yeah. Archer unplugged me. Is it that one?
2: Either one of the three you can go in, to be honest. Sorry. Yeah, so they've cast a black person as Helen of Troy. And
1: so?
2: Fox News are losing their crap because history... In history, she was white, not black. But it's not historical. It's a made-up story that was written by Homer.
1: So it could be any bloody...
2: Yeah. And all it was, he said her skin was
0: pure
2: skin.
0: She was pure of skin.
2: Yeah, not white.
1: Well, that could mean just didn't have spots.
2: That's exactly what Jenny was saying earlier on. Yeah.
0: Pure of skin can mean unblemished.
1: Not 14. Reassuring.
2: Yeah.
1: Zitty.
2: That would be lovely, wouldn't it? Not 14.
0: Homer came from the Mediterranean, so actually a pure white person
2: would be odd.
0: Fairly unlikely to exist.
1: Yeah.
0: Germanic people weren't very common in the Mediterranean.
2: No.
0: But
1: well, swarthy looking, weren't they?
2: Yes. Yeah. Yeah.
0: They were far That's more it. Common to have African
2: yeah.
0: people.
2: So, tonight's Swiftification is Cassandra off of... that's yours, love.
0: Oh.
2: Off of the Thingamy Pirates...
0: Tortured Poets
2: Department.
0: From the anthology.
2: Oh, it's from the anthology. There you go.
1: I'll look forward to this. I'll settle myself down.
2: Yep.
0: This is never played. Yeah. Ever.
2: It's not played on radio often. What you lost.
1: Right. I was going to show you something bag we were playing a piece of music.
2: Okie dokie. All right. Let me...
1: You play the music.
2: I'll pull you that, and then I shall press play and turn us down and turn it up.

0: There we go. Look at that. We almost got.
1: Do they deliberately merge them together in that Segway style just to confuse you?
0: We got taken over by Tennessee Whiskey from Chris Stapleton.
1: So, on the list of things to talk about, we've had Jen Shoulders. Given that Jen's just popped out and had a crafty one, is giving up smoking. What's this about then?
0: Well, I keep wondering, should I give up smoking or shouldn't I? Or, you know what I mean?
1: Why would you not want to give it up? It's expensive, it's bad for you, makes you smell funny.
0: I don't drink a lot. Only on a Wednesday, really, before you say anything. It's generally on a Wednesday night.
1: It's all my fault, is it?
0: Huh. Well, I'm not saying it is, and I'm not saying it's not, but I have got two cans of beer in the fridge that I've had in there since January.
1: You're a good man, then, to be able to resist the temptation.
0: And it's stout. Oh. I've even got one of the...
1: Is it fruity stout?
0: It's one of the Northern Monk ones.
1: Nice. So it's a good stout. The temptation
0: for
1: those.
0: See? And it's just, I still have a cupboard full of whiskey, let's face it, you know. But yeah, it's just, I don't know, I like smoking. And I know people frown upon it and look down on you and it's expensive and we probably should give up, but I quite like it. I'd like to cut down to say six a day, because then, about 10, yeah.
1: The old man was on about 10 a day.
0: Because then a pouch of baccy will last us 5 days. Because luckily the one we're on now, it comes with a pack of papers and you get 60 papers per pouch of baccy. And we'll get 60 something fags out of it. And the leftover baccy gets tipped into a pouch that then gets screwed away for when you run out.
1: With Mad Julie, she used to do that as well. Yeah. She had an emergency baccy pouch where you'd stick all the... And it gets really fine, and if you try and roll a cigarette with it, it flies out the end, doesn't it?
0: It's like... you remember when you see cowboys roll a fag when they were riding their horse, and they'd open up the little... Yeah, they'd open up the leather pouch with the teeth and pour it on the paper one-handed and roll it one... It's like it comes out like dust. Well, that's what I'm rolling with a lot of the time at the end of the month.
1: Yeah, yeah.
0: But, yeah, I don't know. I like smoking. I know we did give up before.
1: You've got to have something to go for in life.
0: That's it.
2: I have zero vices.
0: Yeah, you do. You don't drink. You don't have caffeine. You don't eat a lot of processed crap.
1: Without quoting the song, what do you do?
0: Yeah, that's it.
1: Don't smoke, don't smoke. What do you do? You don't know.
0: Who sung that?
1: I can't remember.
0: That. Adam and the Ants. God, dude.
1: Was it Adam and the Ants?
0: Yeah.
2: Yeah, it was.
0: Yeah. But yeah, that's it. And I don't know.
2: All I know is I'm not giving up within the next 6 weeks.
0: No, I know. And we're taking Mum on holiday in September.
1: Are you?
0: We
1: is she
0: are.
1: Going down to Rocky
0: no.
1: Rock, whatever it is?
0: No, she's not coming down to Rockley. We took Mum to Rockley before. Ended very badly.
1: Why? What happened?
0: Rockley is our place.
2: I had a nervous breakdown.
0: Jen did have a nervous breakdown and almost disappeared in the middle of the night.
1: You must have a word, did you?
0: Yeah.
2: No, I really
0: ran with. Literally, Jen was going to get in the car and drive because we had both cars.
1: Oh.
0: She was just going to get in the car and...
1: Go home.
0: Yeah. But yeah, no, we're going up to Yarmouth, which is where Mum used to go. We used to go when I was a kid up there a lot. We used to go to Seashore. But we're going to Wild Duck, which is inland.
1: Wild Duck?
0: Yeah, it's another haven, but it's just inland and in woodlands up in Yarmouth.
2: It's kind of a cross between Haven and Centre Park.
0: Yeah, it's a bit like a posh Haven and a shit Centre Parks.
1: Yeah, Yarmouth, that's Norfolk way, isn't it?
0: Yeah, I do like Yarmouth.
1: Not too far to go. What from Weymouth? It's a bloody long way, isn't it?
0: It's only 10 miles closer than... Rockley Park.
1: Is he?
0: Yeah. 155
1: but
0: miles.
1: But it looks closer on the back.
0: I know.
1: Oddly enough.
0: That's it. Oh, dope. Bloke, was it on Threads this twat earlier?
2: Oh, God, absolute
0: bloke earlier on.
2: American.
0: American earlier on Threads saying that he could do in a day in the UK, what was it?
2: Windsor Castle,
0: Stonehenge.
2: And Bath
0: in a day. And it was like, no, you can't. He's like, well, you can shut up. I you know.
2: I do 724.
1: No. Yeah, but did he actually get anything out of it? You can probably drive between the three in that time, but there's a difference between
0: going there.
1: It's
0: over
1: there and actually going there.
0: Oh, I can drive 175 miles and only just get out of my county. You can do the whole, you know, that sort of thing.
1: It's our country's bigger than your country.
0: Anyway,
1: there's fuck all in most of America.
0: In 23 hours, I've done a 738-mile round trip. And he was like, yeah, but you've got really wide roads and straight roads. And we're in the UK where you can be driving down what you think is a perfectly good road and then it turns into a muddy track and then back out into a normal road.
1: And it doesn't take much to close out a motorway. It's only three lanes wide most of the time.
0: That's
1: so
0: it.
1: So somebody has a bit of a prang and quite a while they'll come to a halt and have to sit there while
2: it's
1: all out.
2: We were all laughing at him in... sat on the
0: A303.
1: Yeah. Oh, well, did he get stuck in the traffic on the 303?
2: Well, no, we were all sat on the A303.
1: Been there, got the T-shirt. That bit that goes into single lanes, it pops out the other side.
0: A three-hour drive back from there that turned into a nine-hour drive because it takes you 7 hours, no, sorry, 4.5 hours to travel 8 miles.
1: Particularly that bit where the roundabout is.
2: Mm.
1: By Stonehenge, everybody slows down and starts taking photographs. Just bloody well carry on and pretend, ignore that. It will still be there tomorrow.
0: That's
2: However,
0: it.
2: However, we all agreed that Solstice Services doesn't actually exist.
0: Yeah.
1: Does it not?
0: Well, no, because you see the sign for it, and you can see it over there, and it's the one that's got the upside-down helicopters as dragonflies. Looks quite good.
1: Oh, okay.
2: But nobody knows how to get into it.
1: Oh, it's one of those service stations.
2: It exists. It
1: indicates that it's not far from the motorway, but who knows?
0: It's definitely there, but you can't get into the bugger.
2: Apparently Exeter Services is very similar.
0: Really?
2: Yeah.
1: I do like a service station.
0: Love a service station.
2: That turned from everybody having a go at this American bloke to everyone talking about the A303.
0: Yeah, which was a good subject, actually.
1: It's a nice road with some very pretty trees and far nicer than the M4 or M5 this is turning into.
0: Oh, yeah. Yeah.
1: Form a conversation now, isn't it?
0: Yeah.
2: Look, you go down that way. We know the route.
0: Yeah.
2: M20, M26, M25,
1: yep.
2: M3, A3, A303,
1: A27,
0: yep.
2: A276.
1: A276, that's very specialist. I'm going to write that down. A276.
0: Also,
1: sexy.
0: Do you remember Foursquare?
1: On the website
0: phone.
1: Thing where you could log and say, I'm here.
0: Yeah.
1: Yeah.
0: What did it turn into after
2: Hive
0: it went to after that? We renamed Stonehenge.
1: What did you call it?
2: The Pandorica.
0: There's only one other thing you could call it, really, isn't there?
2: But nobody else had done it!
0: Yeah, nobody else had named it the Pandorica, so it was like, stamp that, Charles.
1: Okay, I'm going to be honest. Why would you call it the Pandorica?
0: Doctor Who.
2: You call yourself a Whovian.
1: Oh, now I'm with you.
0: Yeah.
1: You did have me a bit discombobulated.
0: Because it was underneath the Henge, wasn't
2: it? There we were. In traffic on the 303.
1: You had a thought. I've
0: As
1: got
0: you
1: an
0: do.
1: Idea.
0: I mean,
2: As
0: we,
2: you do.
0: We used to go summer barbecues, right? And during...
2: Oh, shut up. I am bored.
0: During the barbecue,
2: check-ins.
0: We would make as many check-ins as we could, like in the garden of wherever we was. So there would be... We even had a shrine of Jenny's feet once.
1: So you can make up your own destinations on Foursquare.
0: Yeah, you can make everything. You do it all yourself.
1: Oh, my Lord.
0: Yeah.
2: Do you know
1: I didn't know this was possible.
2: Your favourite picture of me came up on my own
0: what
2: memories
0: one?
2: The other
0: day. In my card, in my top.
2: No, in the garden where I was just staring into the middle distance. The one that David took.
0: Yeah. Aww. This is it. It was made... We had some... Up the top of the garden, we got a place that was Tustoine.
2: Testoido's house.
0: No, Tustoine's house or whatever.
2: Testoido.
0: Basically, it was
1: Testoidoed?
0: It was the Latin name for tortoise,
1: right,
0: and that's where
1: nice.
0: George's house was. So it was that was the check-in. I think that was a religious centre.
2: Yeah, so were my feet.
0: Yeah, because you could.
2: There was the temple of the spent charcoals.
0: Yep. And
1: did anybody else ever register themselves as arriving there?
0: Yeah.
1: Did people go?
2: Yeah, the
0: whole
2: barbecue.
0: The barbecue, like, you would spend the evening trying to get as many points as you could at a barbecue, making different spots.
2: It was ridiculous.
0: The table of animal porn was one. I can't remember what we called that, though.
2: We were the naughty table.
0: Yeah, we were. It was so much more fun than being the sensible ones.
2: There was the sensible arty people at one end of the garden.
0: Oh,
2: having very philosophical conversations about art.
0: Chicken soup.
2: Yeah.
0: Chicken
2: panda
0: skin.
2: Panda porn.
0: Panda porn.
2: And then there was
1: panda
2: our
1: porn.
2: Table.
0: Panda porn.
1: I've heard of panda pops, not panda porn.
0: No,
2: Did you know that in China they have to,
0: show
2: pandas how to have sex?
0: Yeah. They show them panda porn.
1: I'm sure that don't animals generally have a pretty good idea
2: pandas
1: of
2: don't.
1: What to do?
0: No, they're dumb as crap. I mean, they make Archer look intelligent.
1: you sort of get the fuzzy feeling that that bit probably goes.
2: Have you ever
1: seen
2: pandas in zoos?
1: No.
2: Pandas in captivity are basically
0: absolutely useless.
2: Die.
0: Yeah, they are.
1: I can reassure, but should I ever need to take my computer to Curry's, there'd be no panda porn on there. Panda porn free.
0: Yeah.
2: They would absolutely die. These things fall off things. They are.
1: But they're not very bright, are they? Pandas generally.
2: Literally, our table was the naughty table to the point where one day somebody bought their kids and these children were ushered to the other end of the garden at lightning speed.
1: Were there things going on?
2: No, we were just seen as incredibly...
0: 2014.
1: A bad influence?
0: Yeah.
1: Yeah, bad influence, yeah.
0: August the 12th, 2014.
2: Was that the first one?
0: What the cluck, man wearing chicken skin gimp suit.
2: Oh, Jesus.
0: He made a suit out of chicken skin, sewed it all together, and was walking around London in it.
1: Okay.
0: It was...
1: You see, if I'd have been dressed in a chicken suit, I could understand the guy on the train getting the ump. But...
0: No. It's all stitched chicken skins that he's made into its absolute mentalness.
2: One time Noah had been at camp and he got ill.
0: Yeah.
2: And so basically we got someone to drop him off at the barbecue. And he walked in and they were going, oh God, no, he can't sit with him. And we were like, he's our son. He knows exactly the sort of things we talk about.
0: Well, he looks naked. He is not.
2: And people were horrified about the fact that our son's sitting there laughing about the same sort of things that we were laughing about.
1: See, I have the problem now with my children that I am... probably worse behaved than they are.
0: Oh, it's so much.
1: Alex in particular pulls me up a lot. Dad, you can't say that. Can.
0: Yeah.
2: I've just been on the phone to my daughter.
0: It was so weird.
2: Who just told me that we could have been kinder to each other.
0: When? What, us two?
2: Yeah, when they were growing up.
1: Well, that sounds quite heavy for a conversation on Wednesday afternoon.
0: It does a bit, doesn't it, really? Right. I mean, that is a little bit heavy.
2: I mean, to be fair, I did say to her, we're Gen X, we don't do kind.
1: No, we just go, stuff.
0: Yeah.
1: Another
0: fuck the world, bit. Yeah.
2: It's like when we told the girls about my shoulder, and Clay was going, but are you going to die? Well, I've still got my arms.
0: Yeah.
2: You know, in theory, as long as I've got both arms, both legs and my head.
1: There is a text time again, fuck it and crack on attitude that we have.
0: Yeah.
2: I am variably intact. Therefore...
1: Yeah, if you're a victim, nobody's going to really give a stuff.
0: I filmed the video of the dude in the chicken skin suit, and he was literally just walking around London in it. And it was...
1: Do you reckon he smelled a chicken?
2: Yeah,
0: it was awful.
2: Because Baskers saw him.
0: Yeah, it wasn't cured. It was just fresh chicken skin.
1: I hope he got some nice kebabs out of it later. Is that Mrs. Chicken Skin?
0: Or no, that's him.
1: Oh, fair play. Okay.
0: Yeah.
1: He falls into the Long As They're Happy Brigade.
0: That's it. Performance artist who...
1: I do like a performance artist because they're quite often totally batshit.
0: Oh, they really are.
1: Well, we love them for it. We really do.
0: Yeah. But no, he just decided to mooch around in a chicken skin suit.
2: But we met some wonderful people.
0: Oh, we did. That's where we met London Mike.
2: And David, God rest his soul.
0: Yeah. Yeah. Strange things that we used to get up to. Being invited to parties we had no business being at.
1: What sort of parties were they then?
2: At the Wallace Collection.
0: Yeah.
1: Oh,
0: It's in Manchester Square up in London, the museum.
1: Right.
0: He's related to the Laughing Cavalier.
1: Oh.
0: Descended from. So he hired out.
1: Yeah.
0: The Wallace Collection for private tours, and 60th. 60th,
2: sorry.
0: Yeah, for private tours and a party at the end of the evening. And we was invited, and the editor from Vogue was there, and the editor from Elle was there, and there was someone from... And it's like, well, it's fucking weird. Yeah, I can talk to it. There was a woman there who was buying... Oh, this personified London money to me. She'd go to Poundland... And she'd buy, like, the grabbers for picking stuff off the floor. She'd take them back to her flat and she'd customise them and decorate them with rhinestones and other crap. She was buying, like, I don't know, there's say no more than a fiver each. The most expensive one she sold was £300.
1: That's not bad, is it?
0: For people to walk around London parks picking up other people's rubbish. The poor bastards that are paid from the council don't get £300.
1: That's a fair point, actually.
0: To go around picking up other people's rubbish.
1: Maybe Faversham Town Council could learn a lesson out of this and how to make some money on the slide.
2: It's brilliant because Mike even thought of our little neurodiverse chap.
0: Yeah. Noah was invited because he really liked Noah. And so he had the caterers do different flavour popcorns for him.
1: Nice.
2: And yeah. Made a little quiet corner for Noah.
0: And it was like, when we turned up, we went, right, Noah, there's a spit over there for you, just for you, or your dad with you, or anybody with you. But if you need to go over there, take my iPad, go and watch whatever you want, just chill out and just... He was an amazing bloke. He still is an amazing bloke. Yeah. Just ain't spoke to him in a while. But yeah, hey-ho, life than that we...
2: Before we had the work done.
0: Yeah, it was weird, but strange life that we lead and people we meet.
1: People ebb and flow through your life.
0: They do.
1: Come and go.
0: You know the museum at what is it? Marble Arch.
2: Yes.
0: Is there a museum
2: Admiral
0: in Marble Arch?
2: Arch?
0: Eh?
2: Admiralty Arch.
1: Yeah. I've heard of that.
0: The museum
1: top
0: there.
1: Top end of the mouth. Yeah.
0: Yeah. He designed the museum.
1: Oh, nice. That's right.
0: Yeah, he also designed one in... He just gets lots of places. He's got a house on Lake Geneva.
1: Oh,
0: as
1: nice.
0: You do, you know.
1: I've got a house not far from Faversham Creek.
0: Yeah, we've got a house, like, quite close to a local shop.
2: We've got a defibrillator less than 25... Yeah.
1: You know, I'm quite reassured to know where the nearest defibrillator is. I'm the sort of character that might need one day.
0: I'm waiting to see how long it takes for some little fucker to try and nick it.
1: Better not.
0: Mm.
2: Like I said, they've all got cameras on them. So they can't get away with it.
0: No, they can't.
2: And Raj was in the paper and he put it all over his Facebook as his thing. And people, regardless of who they are, do respect Raj.
0: They do. They do.
1: As well as the guy who runs the shop.
2: Yeah.
1: Fair play.
2: Yeah. You know, and I think by him posting it, it kind of like...
1: Raj says, knock it off.
0: Yeah.
1: Fair play, Raj.
2: And fair enough, I mean, people around here respect him because he's done a lot for this community.
0: Well, the amount of years he used to open up the chippy for free fish and chips for anybody alone on Christmas Day.
1: Oh.
0: Well, if you couldn't afford Christmas dinner, give him a shout and you can have fish and chips.
2: Yeah, but even on Christmas Day, he opens up.
0: Yeah, the shop opens.
1: Does it?
2: You go in there Christmas Day and he give you a drink and a mince pie or something.
0: Yeah. But no, he's
2: good.
0: He's
2: a good bloke. Should we like Raj?
0: Yeah, we do like Raj. So much nicer than Dodgy Rog that used to have it.
1: Dodgy Rog sounds equally.
2: They bought a load of stuff over.
0: Yeah.
2: She's had the baby.
1: Aww. Mm.
2: Yes, I very definitely had the baby.
0: Yeah. No, he was moved in after Noah's born, love. On our anniversary.
2: Our
0: wedding anniversary, because he used to have like baked stuff in there, fresh baked stuff. He brought us over a load of stuff on our anniversary one morning, which was lovely of him. Yeah. Sorry, it's very dirty.
2: But it's
0: been
2: nice
0: in my
2: to have somebody in
0: thing
2: the
0: for a long time.
2: I mean, he wanted it up here.
0: Yeah, but yeah, Dodgy Rog that used to have the shop, sitting there all afternoon, drinking Tennant Super.
1: That's never going to be good for you, is
0: that's
1: it? Tennant Super.
0: And then nobody ever figured out why he never got a ticket, because he had the one up on the A2 as well. The shop up there.
1: Oh, the one with nowhere to park?
0: Yeah.
1: Yeah.
0: So he'd drive from here up to there, never got stopped.
1: Despite being a little cheered.
0: Ah, extremely cheered. But yeah, nobody ever figured out that he was talking to said police people.
1: Oh, did he have friends in the force?
0: He did have friends in the force that were... Yeah, he was very useful.
1: Was he useful in a way that snitches get stitches?
0: Yes, most definitely. He would have done. But yeah, he just got away with it, unfortunately. Right, second half of the bookend is another De La Soul, because I love a bit of De La Soul. And it's The Magic Number. Mike?
1: Oh, I like this.
0: What's The Magic Number, Mike?
1: One, man. Three?
0: It is The Magic Number.

0: There we go. That was the magic number from the amazing De La Soul.
1: We enjoyed
0: they
1: that.
0: They are amazing.
1: That was much fun.
0: It really was. That's the end of the show almost upon the radio, people.
1: What happened? Do you turn up 20 minutes late?
0: Well,
1: or 25, whatever.
0: 25. Not saying anything, but 25.
1: No, it was 25.
2: For the first hour, yeah. Basically.
0: You are going to be on time, say, next week, aren't you? Are you
1: well,
0: here next
1: well,
0: week?
1: I think so.
0: I don't know. Do we have the birthiversary show before the birthday or after the birthday? Because the birthday's on next Sunday, a week Sunday.
1: Oh. I
0: so do
1: know,
0: we get, that. You know, the week before or the week...
2: I have pointed out to Gareth, you're only having one.
0: What?
1: There is one Wednesday coming up I'm not about, but I don't know. I'll check me. Shall I check my diary now?
0: You can do.
1: Let's check
0: my
1: diary.
0: Yeah. What's the time, Matt, on the real world? Let's have a look. See. We've got 5 minutes yet.
2: On the 18th.
0: Oh, aren't
2: right.
0: we?
2: No, love.
0: Where are we then?
1: See, stuff your electronic diaries. I've got this yellow
2: door, sir.
0: Oh, no. I'm on about. I'm on about local, like, not locally. I mean, in the immediate Wednesdays.
1: Yeah, yes, maybe that bloke on the train was right. It does have a smell of chicken in my bag.
0: Really? It's probably why I was just so interested in it then. That'd also be... We've got to do the tracks of your years before we go away.
1: Mike in Scotland.
0: Ooh, when you're off to Scotland.
1: Oh, that's not till June, July.
0: June and July? June.
1: That's right. That's not going to be your problem, because that's our problem, because that finishes before we do that. And actually, no, next week, 27th, I'm in Guildford for the afternoon, but I should be back by tea time.
0: Yeah.
1: So that should work, subject to traffic.
0: Rightio. Well, we can either do next Wednesday or the Wednesday after for the birthiversary show.
1: So what we're going to do for the birthiversary, I'm going to have highlights.
0: I don't know. We might have highlights.
1: Cake.
2: There's usually cake.
1: Nine candles, getting close to the time when the smoke alarms will start going.
2: Well, yeah. Normally I just get a number candle.
0: Yeah, number candles are a lot easier, aren't they? What's the time at? Oh, 7. Sorry, we've still got a couple of minutes yet.
1: Yeah.
0: But, no.
1: Should we get some past guests to come in?
0: Maybe,
1: yeah, you're not too keen on that idea.
0: Well, I mean, we could see if anybody from the station wants to come. It's Grassmail's birthday coming up soon.
1: Grassmail, where are you? We miss you.
0: I've not. Well, I'll have to see what he's been up to. Not spoken to him in a long time.
1: Could see if we get Josh in.
0: Yes. Yeah, he could do. Yeah, being the ex-town mayor.
1: He wants to.
0: Right. But, Radio, you shall have to come back next week or come over to Facebook to see what we're discussing next. Thank you for joining us.
1: There'll be a lot about the car show on the Book of Faces.
0: Yes, we shall be discussing the car show upon the Book of Faces. Let me just turn that down so I can key this up. Right, thank you for joining us this week. Ginger on Shop Boys to the Radio.
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1: Mike. Bye bye, Radio.
0: Have a good week, Radio people. Come back next week from 8 o'clock. There will be things going on Facebook, Instagram, and Threads. I know it's scary. See you soon. This week's show was brought to you by Alcohol Free Beer, and I can say that the Left 00 is quite nice.
1: It's very pleasant.
0: It's an alright beer. Some people say that a lot of alcohol-free beers are too sweet, but this one's just about right. Next week there'll be more beer, less of the other and a bit of the same. Be a friend, tell a friend something nice, you could change their life. Toodles!

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2: 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And here's Nikki, driving off for a morning coffee. 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Allow at least 1.5 metres when overtaking cyclists, or more if driving over 30 miles per hour. 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

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Do let me know if you think there's someone we should feature on Three of the Best. And I'm always interested to know where and also how you're listening to the show, whether it's on the go through your mobile, with voice commands through a smart speaker like Alexa or Google, on your PC, or even through a good old AM wireless. We love them all on this show. So what's in store on today's music menu? Well, we're off to the 1960s on the track Trio, which basically gives me a good excuse to play three tracks on a theme back to back while Claude and myself raid the biscuit tin. Solid Gold Sounds is the home of the End of the Line quiz, where you can show off your music knowledge. And there's another head-scratcher to guess this week, as usual, from its last few seconds. The Stones feature on Should Have Been But Wasn't, where we play those airplay favourites that didn't actually break into the UK Top 40. I'm featuring a couple of great modern country acts later this hour, which I'm delighted to introduce you to. Three of the Best today is from Into the Great Wide Open from Tom Petty and the Heartbreakers. And we've also got The Long Song on its way in the second hour, which is the full-length original or extended version of a track that doesn't usually get played on the radio. And as always, gracing the wheels of steel on the programme today. Some are classics you'll remember and some not so well known, but all 24-carat music gold. And here to keep you company for the next 2 hours, I've got The Killers, Ricky Ross, The Steve Miller Band, Danny Wilson, Blondie, and Joe Jackson.

The chorus of that always sounds to me like he's singing about a well-known auction site. Inspired by Joe Jackson's time in New York City, the infectious tune Steppin' Out is all about the anticipation and excitement of a drive out around the town. It was his highest charting single in America and second biggest on the UK singles chart. Joe Jackson played all the instruments on the track, with the exception of the snare drum and cymbals. He reportedly made the music video against his wishes, telling Time Out magazine that rock and roll is degenerating into a big circus, and videos and MTV are very much part of that. Steppin' Out was nominated for 2 Grammys in 1983, for Record of the Year and for Best Male Pop Vocal Performance, but lost out for these to Toto's Rosanna and Lionel Richie's Truly, respectively. Now it's time for the first of our 3 of the best this week, from Tom Petty and the Heartbreakers, Into the Great Wide Open. Solid Gold Sounds with Chris. How you doing today?

0: getting geared up to go all noisy on the Track Trio shortly. So we're doing some 1960s classics. Claude's getting into the spirit of it. He's got his caftan on, his kipper tie. You just heard Chris Rea showing his softer side with Candles, originally from his fifth studio album, Water Sign, released in 1983. The album contained three tracks which would go on to be released as singles, each with a non-album B-side. Magnet Records refused to fund full studio recordings for Watersign, which meant that Chris Rea had to use tracks that he'd only originally intended to be demos, and where he plays most of the instruments himself, including the drum machines. Candles was inspired by and dedicated to the people of Poland, and the story goes that when he performed at a concert there in the late 70s, when they were under the communist regime, he asked the Polish translator for the British musicians if he could do anything for them when he was back in London, to which she is said to have replied, "Yes, you might just light a candle for us."
1: Chris's Track Trio. Back-to-back music.
2: With the very best of the 1960s.
3: You broke my heart, 'cause I couldn't dance. You didn't even want me around. But now I'm back to let you know that I can really shake 'em down.

Our noisy blast of the 1960s on today's Track Trio. And you had the Young Rascals there, and before that the Small Faces and the Tremolos. We've got our first play of this week's End of the Line quiz up soon, but first of all I've got a couple of new country acts that I've discovered recently that I'd like to share with you. The Volunteers and Randall King.

two excellent but very different country acts that I discovered recently. That was Randall King, When My Baby's in Boots, classic country sound. And we began with The Volunteers and Rosie Road, a brilliant country rock outfit. But they can be a bit difficult to find online because you have to know that the tears part is spelt as in tears you cry, T-E-A-R-S. Great a couple of country music tracks there. Right, it's time for our first play of this week's End of the Line quiz. And if you haven't listened before, what we do is we take the very last few seconds of a big hit record and see if you can guess what the full tune is before the end of the show. And this time it sounds like this. Okay, that's the end of a big hit record from the 1980s. And as a clue, there's a title of a singer in the song there. So they're mentioning a classic singer from decades before. But the actual track is from the 1980s. Pretty easy, I think, this one, compared to some. Okay, what do you think that is? We'll give it some more plays in the second hour. Got the Steve Miller Band and Odyssey on the way, still in the first hour of the programme.

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going back to my roots, written and first recorded by Lamont Dozier for his 1977 LP Peddling Music on the Side, and New York City group Odyssey released their cover version of the song in 1981. Ironically, despite the name of another one of their famous hits, none of the iconic R&B disco crossover group were actually native New Yorkers. The Lopez sisters were both born in the Virgin Islands, and Tony Reynolds was from the Philippines. And it's also surprising that, in fact, this track wasn't a hit in America. In fact, they actually did much better generally in the UK, with a run of top 10 hits in the early 1980s, including the number one, Use It Up and Wear It Out.

From Dundee in Scotland, Richard Alexander Ross, better known as Ricky Ross, lead singer of the hugely successful Deacon Blue. He's released a few solo albums, the first of which dates back to 1984, which predates the band's first commercial success by 3 years. And that's a particular favourite of mine from his solo catalogue. It's called Radio On, and it's what I describe as a grower or a slow burner. It was only a minor UK chart hit for Ricky back in 1996, so it didn't get much attention, but I've always rated it. In recent years, he spent more time writing for other artists than on his solo or Deacon Blue projects. To date, he's written for or co-written with James Blunt, Ronan Keating, Katie Tunstall, Gareth Gates, Emma Bunton, Will Young, Jamie Cullum, along with many more.

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Carpenters with a nice mellow version of the old Herman's Hermit staple, A Kind of Hush. We kicked off the second hour with our second of three of the best from ABBA's Voulez-Vous album and the title track, for which the literal translation from French is Do You Want? But as it's more commonly used warmly, a more appropriate English translation is probably Would You Like? The working title was America, and it was the only ABBA track to be recorded outside Sweden during a songwriting trip to the Bahamas, and the proximity of this to Miami made it convenient to record the backing track at Criteria Studios, along with members of the disco group Foxy. We also heard Madonna's Borderline from her debut album, written by producer Reggie Lucas, who also wrote the Stephanie Mills hit Never Knew Love Like This Before. Although Madonna was only 24 when Borderline was recorded, the pitch of her vocals was synthetically increased to make her sound younger, which was fairly common practice at the time.

Solid Gold Sands with Substitute, originally recorded by the Righteous Brothers in the mid-70s. But that went nowhere chart-wise and was revived in 1977 by Clout, a five-member all-female band from South Africa, where the song became a surprise number one, followed by success in New Zealand, parts of Europe and the UK. But it didn't fare so well in America, although it did get another chance when a certain Gloria Gaynor covered the song in 1978, at the same session where she recorded I Will Survive, which was initially released as the B-side of her Substitute cover. But many canny US DJs realised the miscalculation and flipped the single to play the more catchy B-side. So eventually, the record company took notice and it got an official release with I Will Survive as the A-side. And the rest, as they say, is history. Now it's time for this week's Should Have Been But Wasn't.

Cannonball and Vocal Band, and before that this week Should Have Been But Wasn't, Julie Don't Live Here Anymore, which was recorded for ELO's concept album Time. It was one of three tracks which didn't make it onto the album when it was reduced from a double to a standard format, the other tracks being The Bouncer and When Time Stood Still. Jet Records decided to use them as B-sides instead, and Julie Don't Live Here Anymore ended up as the B-side of the single Twilight. It's always been a very popular track with ELO fans, yours truly included, but has never been released as a single in its own right. The originally conceived double album format, including those three tracks, was finally released in 2001 on a CD release. Right, it's time to have some more plays of this week's End of the Line Quiz Clue, where we give you the last few seconds of a big hit record to guess. So here it is. Any idea what that is the very end of? Didn't give you any clues in the first hour, but a big group mainly with hits in the 1980s. Lead singer still going strong today. Any idea what that is? We'll give you the answer towards the end of the programme. Solid Gold Sounds with Chris from Pitchford Towers.

one of the lesser-known tracks from Chicago 17, and the last with Peter Cetera on vocals. He wrote Along Comes a Woman along with Mark Goldenberg, who also features on filling guitar. The album version was remixed to a more high-tech mid-80s sound for the single release. The video, shot in black and white, combines themes from the films Raiders of the Lost Ark and Casablanca, and was one of the most popular plays during what many consider the golden era of MTV in the mid-80s. Chris Pitchford. Long Song on the way shortly. In the meantime, last of our three of the best today from ABBA's Voulez-Vous.

0: Does Your Mother Know, the third and final track of our Three of the Best from ABBA's Voulez-Vous this week. Now it's time for the long song, where we play the full-length original or extended version that you don't usually get to hear on the radio. And I've got to be careful that Claude doesn't go to sleep during this one. He's already well on the way.
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0: There She Goes, written by Liverpool singer and guitarist Lee Mavers, recorded by his band The Lars, and included on their self-titled and only album. It was actually released as a single a total of four times, first in 1988, when it just missed the top 40, also in 1999, and for its 20th anniversary in 2008. But the second release, in 1990, was when it had its chart run, becoming an ironic airplay favourite in the UK at the time when Margaret Thatcher resigned as Prime Minister in November 1990. Many comparisons have been drawn over the years between Lee and Lou Reed, and indeed between the material of the two groups, with both thought to be heavily influenced by the subject of drug use, although this has never been clarified by either of the reclusive characters. Both are also widely cited by other artists as a strong musical influence, despite their relative lack of commercial success. There She Goes endures in popular culture, with covers having been made by the likes of Robbie Williams, Sixpence None the Richer, The Wombats and The Boo Radleys. It also appeared in the film soundtracks for The Parent Trap, Fever Pitch, Girl, Interrupted and So I Married an Axe Murderer. Well, it's the time of the show where we have to reveal the answer to the end of the line quiz. Did you get it earlier on? The clue sounded like this. Big hit record from the 1980s. What do you think that is? If you said The Smiths.
1: Congratulations!

Nothing like a bit of Morrissey melancholy to bring today's Solid Gold sounds to a conclusion. He could make anything sound depressing, couldn't he, really? It's a great 80s track. The answer to this week's End of the Line quiz, The Smiths there. Heaven knows I'm miserable now. Well, that's all for today. Thank you very much for being with me, and I hope you can join me again the next time. So until then, take care. My name's Chris Pitchford, and these are Solid Gold Sounds. Goodbye.

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2: 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Look out for the Faversham Festival of Transport on in Faversham Town Centre on the weekend of the 16th and 17th of May, and that will be from 10am till 4pm. And as part of that, the Faversham Model Railway Exhibition, which will be hosted at the Assembly Rooms on the same weekend, the 16th and 17th of May. And finally, the Family Fun Day. This is featuring BGT's Chicken Man, Alan Sum, Juggle Fall Show. And that's from 12 noon on the 23rd of May at Badgers Hill Farm in Chatham. So get yourself along to these events in May. Enjoy.
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